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1: Everyone may have forgotten Peter Parker, but New York still needs Spider-Man.
2: Something bad was going to happen, and the only way to stop it was to make everyone forget about me.
1: 4 years after Doctor Strange's spell erased Peter Parker from the memories of everyone he loves, Peter has built a new life protecting New York from the shadows. But while Spider-Man has become one of the city's most trusted heroes, Peter is more alone than ever.
2: And sometimes Spider-Man has to do the hard thing, even if it breaks Peter Parker's heart.
1: Things get even more complicated when MJ and Ned return to New York just as a mysterious telepath begins attacking government facilities and taking control of anyone who gets in the way.
3: Spiders have three life cycles. When between cycles, it can leave the spider vulnerable to threats.
1: Packed with familiar faces, new threats, and plenty of Spider-Man action, Spider-Man Brand New Day is in cinemas now.
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5: 98. It's 7 o'clock. Good morning. I'm Jane McNamara. 83,000 people witnessed Katie Taylor end her boxing career in victory last night. The retirement fight against Flory Pilly of France also aired on TV and on a big screen in Bray in County Wicklow. Laura Donnelly has this report.

0: That's the moment. 83,000 people in Croke Park, thousands in her hometown of Bray, and all of those watching on TV saw Katie Taylor end her career in spectacular fashion. She won her final fight on a unanimous decision after 10 rounds, mainly to a chorus of ole, ole, ole, and then paid tribute to her opponent.
1: She was actually a very awkward opponent, a great opponent, Flora Pretty, so thank you so much to her for being involved in this epic night.
0: Jaden and Caden travelled from Kilkenny to witness history.
2: Everyone's really proud that she won, and at least she won her last one in her career.
3: I'm really happy that she won, but a little bit sad because it's her last fight and we'll never get to see her again. But it's, in all fairness, it's great and she came a long way to get here.
0: Laura Donnelly in Croke Park.
4: Gardaí are investigating a crash in County Limerick yesterday in which a two-year-old boy was killed. The boy has been named locally as Peter Mulcair from Abbeycourt, Rathkeel. He died in hospital after he suffered catastrophic injuries when he was struck by a Jeep. David Raleigh reports.
5: Gardaí said the vehicle involved in the fatal collision in which the boy died did not remain at the scene. A male in his 30s, arrested later on suspicion of driving under the influence of an intoxicant, was brought to a Gardaí station to provide an evidential sample and released pending analysis of the sample. A post-mortem is to take place on the boy's remains and an inquest will be held at a later date. Gardaí appeal for witnesses or anyone with dash cam footage leading up to, during or after the fatal incident to contact investigating Gardaí in Newcastle West. David Raleigh, Limerick.
4: Vladimir Putin has met US envoys Steve Witkoff and Jared Kushner in Moscow for talks on ending the war in Ukraine. The Russian president told them contact between the two countries was always beneficial. Mr. Witkoff thanked him for a ceasefire during the US delegation's visit. The two are expected to visit the Ukrainian capital today. Former United States ambassador to Ukraine, William Taylor, says some feel the pair's involvement so far has been one-sided.
6: These two American negotiators, Steve Witkoff and Jared Kushner, have been to Moscow many times. Indeed, they have taken Moscow's ideas and incorporated them into peace ideas, peace proposals, plans. They have never been to Kyiv.
4: Sinn Féin has moved back into the lead in the latest opinion poll. The Sunday Independent Ireland Thinks survey puts the party 2 points ahead of Fine Gael, while Aon Thu has recorded its highest level of support in a national poll. Conal Thomas, political correspondent with the Irish Independent and the Sunday Independent, says there will be some disappointment ahead of this party's thinking.
7: Sinn Féin are back out on top as the most popular party in the country on 21%. They've gone up one. Look, I suppose Simon Harris and Fine Gael are a bit disappointed with this poll, especially given you're heading into the week of the thinkings, bear in mind, Fianna Fáil and Sinn Féin's. And then Fine Gael's towards the tail end of the week. Fine Gael have dropped 1 point to 19 and Fianna Fáil have gone up 1 point to 17.
4: And voting gets underway in Germany today in an election that could see the country's first far-right state government since the Nazi era. Around 1.7 million people are eligible to have their say in Saxony-Anhalt. It's the first of three key state polls where the anti-immigrant group Alternative for Deutschland is expected to make strong gains. That's your news at 4 minutes past seven.
8: Would you rather yawn confetti or sneeze beans?
9: Beans.
8: Spaghetti fingers or sausage toes?
9: Sausage toes.
8: Clown feet or clown nose?
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4: Cloudy this morning but staying mostly dry. Highest temperatures 18 to 21 degrees.
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15: 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I apologise.
14: In fine voice. Maybe you were at Three Arena last night to see ASAP Rocky.
15: Oh, gosh.
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16: Good morning, guys. My little win today is that I'm up since crack of dawn and I went to my first class in a new gym in my new area this morning at 6 a.m. and I'm just getting the kids up for school now and I feel fresh.
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14: 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Reb, what is yours?
15: My little win is that I'm bronzed this morning because I'm heading to my best friend's wedding.
14: Oh, how exciting.
15: My pal Emily, who is my oldest friend. I met her when I was 3 playing out in the green in
14: our
15: estate.
14: That's adorable.
15: Emily and Kev are getting married tomorrow. So
14: Emily and Kev, a massive congratulations.
15: We're very excited. Their night before is tonight. Yeah. So got the tan done yesterday. Thank you so much. Saint Tropez spray tan.
14: Yeah, gorgeous.
15: Yeah.
14: Nice.
15: I tell you now.
14: No beating it.
15: The way it washes off for the few days, because I've had other tans before and I'd be scrubbing for 2 weeks after.
14: Right.
15: The Saint Tropez now, me and the Saint Tropez, we get on
14: get
15: well.
14: Get on. Very good.
15: So, so excited for the wedding. So, I'm a bridesmaid tomorrow and night before tonight, day two, Saturday.
14: Fab.
15: It's going to be an absolute hoolie.
14: Deadly.
15: And I know they have planned an incredible few days for their friends and family. So excited for Emily and Kev. That's my little
14: huge
15: win.
14: Huge congratulations, Emily and Kev.
15: What's yours, Brendan?
14: My little win is that we are back podcasting out in the open. We are obviously watching The Traitors, maybe not live every night because it's on too late. And we recorded our first episodes yesterday, so they are out. Shrine Pod, if you're not already listening to us. So it's so much fun. We had the absolute crack
15: had a laugh
14: recording yesterday.
15: It's one of those series as well. Like, there's so many great characters in the castle.
14: It's just hilarious. So if you are watching The Traitors and you're looking for something to kind of fill the week in between.
15: Oh yeah, I didn't know what to do with myself yesterday evening.
14: Search for Shrine and you'll find all The Traitors crack you need.
15: We're back podcasting and I'm tanned. What is your little win this morning? We would love to hear from you in a WhatsApp voice note. 0877 0877 98 98 98
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0: Good morning to Zoe and Baldoyle, who says, my little win is they've painted fresh white lines on the road outside my house. It's utterly satisfying.
1: No, it actually is.
0: Yeah.
1: And you know when they've smoothened the road and you're
0: new
1: driving.
0: Surface. Yeah, lovely.
1: I tell you, I'd be going through the potholes now.
0: Yeah.
1: Yeah. It's a big difference on the road smooth.
0: You'll have to get like, who's the man with the mayonnaise in his hair?
1: Rod Stewart.
0: Remember Rod Stewart was filling in the potholes around his own house.
1: Because his Lamborghini or his Ferrari.
0: Falling into them.
1: Yeah, was
0: it? Yeah. How's your Lamborghini? Simon in Jobstown says, my little win is I cleared out the kettle of all the limescale yesterday.
1: Oh, gosh.
0: Lovely. Apparently, if you cut a lemon in half and you boil it in the kettle and then leave it sit for a minute, it'll all come out.
1: I'm pretty sure there's something you can do with vinegar as well.
0: I'd say so.
1: Yeah, to get rid of the limescale. You know, you can see the bits in your tea, it's time to do it. So fair play for doing that job. It's one of those household
0: there
1: tasks.
0: There shouldn't be
1: that you
0: bits in your
1: dread.
0: Tea, guys.
1: No, there shouldn't be. Good morning to Damien, who's been on with a little win.
2: My little win is we found a voucher for data in our press the other day. So we had a sneaky midweek takeaway last night. And maybe it's just because it's midweek, but Afghan chicken tastes so much better on a Wednesday than it does on the weekends.
0: The Afghan chicken and the black lentil dal.
1: Yes.
0: Are lovely.
1: Oh, now I really want a curry. I got a lovely paneer there before as well.
0: Yeah, delicious.
1: Damien, delighted for you. Surprise voucher you forgot about. Kim's in Malahide.
3: My little win today is we've got 7 days until we go on holidays and we can't wait.
1: Oh, the countdown's on.
0: Giddy.
1: Yeah, loads of people are going away this month, aren't they? And Hannah is in Crumlin.
4: My little win is it's payday today, so I went and treated myself to a McDonald's breakfast this morning before work. Happy Thursday.
1: Oh, happy Thursday, Hannah.
0: That's the way to celebrate payday.
1: I love that little payday treat.
0: Yeah, delicious.
1: Delicious,
0: little
1: guys.
0: Hash brown.
1: Thank you. Brendan loves the McDonald's.
0: I love a hash brown.
1: Thank you all so much for sharing your little wins. We are sending you all out a pair of IMC cinema passes. Damien, Kim, Hannah, and everyone else. And if you've anything you'd like to share tomorrow morning, we love hearing from you. It could be that you cleaned out your kettle. Do you know? Yeah. We're not fussy here.
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1: Yes, it is day three of 98FM's Super Sniffer. This week we have blindfolded our Brendan and set his toughest challenge yet. He has to identify whether a man or a woman stands before him just by their scent alone. 2 out of 2 so far and a stellar performance yesterday. Brendan, in 3, 2, 1, will you take a big sniff?
0: I will. I'm trying to go below the fragrance and get to the pheromones, if you know what I mean.
1: Okay.
0: You are a man.
1: Ah! Are you joking? Billy Egan! It is Billy Egan!
0: Billy Egan, how are you? You smell great.
7: This is the thing when you, obviously you share products with your wife. I was there. He must be smelling my coconut shower gel or something that I have.
1: But can our Brendan make it 3 out of 3? Brendan, how's the form this morning?
0: Form is good. I've made a huge mistake. I was heavy-handed with my own fragrance this morning, so I think I may have thrown myself off.
1: Okay, so 98FM Super Sniffer smells super gorgeous.
0: I just used too much and now, could be blocking myself.
1: Well, listen, you live and you learn, Brendan. It's time for day 3. Are you ready?
0: I'm ready.
1: Right, someone is now entering the 98FM studio, making their way towards you.
0: I'm more nervous today.
1: Okay, Brendan, in 3, 2, 1.
0: Okay.
1: Can you take a whiff?
0: Okay, so that is, to me, a feminine fragrance, but are you a woman? You're a woman.
1: That is your final answer?
0: It's my final answer.
1: Brendan, in 3, 2, 1, remove your blindfold. Yes! It is 98FM's Leanne Hanifin.
0: Leanne, go on.
8: Do you know what's so funny? You said it was a feminine fragrance.
1: Yeah.
8: I have nothing on me this morning.
0: Well, you smell lovely.
8: It's just my natural odor. Come here now. Well,
0: Leanne, you smell gorgeous.
8: Thank you so much. I'm actually very, like, complimented, more than I would be if I was wearing any sort of perfume.
0: Yeah, you've nothing on.
8: Nothing.
0: You smell lovely.
8: Nothing at all. Now, you've heard it here.
0: There you go. Leanne Hanifin, a natural beauty.
1: Brendan, I'm in awe of your talent.
0: You're not wearing anything.
1: 3 out of 3.
0: Well, you smell like a woman.
1: Is this your best score yet?
0: That's a 100% record. I don't think I've done that before.
1: Yeah, because we're only doing it 3 days this week. Yeah, so, yeah.
0: We won't be adding a force tomorrow. We'll leave it at that now. Thanks very much.
1: Oh my gosh, 98 FM.
0: And we're never
1: super
0: doing
1: sniffer.
0: This feature again. We'll leave it at the 100%.
1: He says that now. 98 FM Super Sniffer nominated for an IMRA Radio Award. Woo! I've ordered you a black sparkly cake.
0: Have you?
1: Oh, you'll be back, baby. You'll be sniffing me around. All night. And you'll be sniffing Russell, Leanne, Carl, and everyone else. Rue, I hope you're going as well. Well done, Brendan.
0: Thank
1: the
0: you.
1: The talent.
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1: Chima. And that's just Brendan. 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And you as well. 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
0: Welcome to the beautiful chaos that is Matchy Matchy, the game show where you can win yourself a lot of incredible prizes by sending either Rebecca or myself, two very glamorous people, to a soundproof booth. 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
1: Oh, staying glamorous
0: so
1: and hydrated.
0: Marco.
1: Good morning to Laura in Clondalkin, who's playing Matchy Matchy. Laura, you're on 98 FM. How are you?
9: Good morning.
0: Laura, I believe there's something very exciting happening in 2 days in your house.
9: There is indeed.
0: What's
9: my
0: going on?
9: My birthday in 2 days.
0: Ben, good morning. Your birthday in 2 days. What age are you going to be?
9: Nine.
1: Oh, that's so exciting. And are you guys off to school at the moment?
9: We are, yeah. We're just on the school run at the moment, yeah.
1: Very good, very good. And some nice plans this evening. What's going on?
9: We do indeed. We have a Deb's party to go to this evening.
0: Gosh. Oh, very good. Is it Deb's season? Wow.
9: Yeah.
0: Ah, deadly. Very good. And come here, I believe you've been practicing playing Matchy Matchy at home.
9: We have. Haven't we, Ben? Yeah.
1: Guys, that's what we love to hear. Mm. Well, fingers crossed we can finally get a win. We've been playing this game for weeks. Who would you guys like to play with this morning?
9: Who would we like to play with, Ben? Rebecca.
1: Yay!
0: Rebecca.

0: Ben, what are you going to do for your birthday?
1: Called Airtastic.
0: Airtastic? Amazing. Have you been before?
1: Yeah.
0: Deadly. That's a great way to spend your birthday. Okay, Laura, let's get down to business. Your first word in Matchy Matchy is lemon.
1: Lemon cake.
2: Cake.
0: Cake.
2: Yeah.
0: Your second word is watch.
1: Watch. Watch out.
0: Watch out. And your third word is sea. S-E-A. Sea.
2: Horse.
0: Sea horse. Okay, Laura, you're saying lemon cake, watch out, and sea horse. Are you locking them in?
2: You locked them in, Ben?
0: We're locking them in. We've got a Ben's approval. The words are locked in. And we're getting Rebecca back into the studio from the soundproof booth. How was that?
3: Yeah, new curtains in there.
0: Oh, lovely.
3: Sequined.
0: I'd expect
3: really
0: less.
3: Really glam.
0: Everything about Matchy Matchy is sequined.
2: Yes.
0: And spectacular. Okay, your first word to Matchy Matchy with Laura in Clondalkin this morning is lemon.
3: Sorry, I went silent there. I'm just pondering.
0: No, that's okay.
3: Lemon. I have a few things stuck in my head, but I'm going to say lime.
0: Your second word is watch.
3: Watch. Watch. Watch! Watch. I'm going to say watch out.
0: And your third word is see.
3: As in?
0: S-E-A.
3: See. Sea swim.
0: Have you got a Matchy Matchy with Laura and Ben in Clondalkin this morning?
3: Guys,
0: you both said watch out.
3: Oh, gas.
0: Very good. And after lemon, the guy said cake.
3: Yeah.
0: And they went with seahorse.
3: Seahorses.
0: Seahorses are so cute. Oh, I love them. They're adorable. Laura, we didn't do it this morning. Thank you so much for playing and for listening and practicing all the time as well.
3: Yeah, you're very good.
0: We're going to send you a 98FM goodie bag. Happy birthday, Ben.
1: Thank you.
3: Bye, guys. Bye-bye.
0: Have a great day.
1: Thanks,
0: we will do it all again tomorrow morning. Maybe you matched all three with our Reb. We'd love to hear from you.
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3: Noel Gallagher has fueled more rumours that Oasis are set to announce a 2027 tour. Because maybe they might.
0: These lads now live off the rumours. They love an old rumour mill.
3: So Noel was on Talk Sport's Drive show yesterday, right?
0: Oh, lovely.
3: And he was on the show actually to discuss Man City's start to the new season.
0: Sure, I know all about it.
3: And then towards the interview, obviously, the hosts, Andy Goldstein,
0: asked the question they really wanted to ask.
3: And Darren Bent. They said enough about
0: the footy.
3: You
0: know the way we do that. They were like, someone wants to come on and promote their new book. And we're like, yes, we'll have them on. We'll ask them about the book. And then we'll ask the question we really want to ask at the end.
3: I know, yeah. Just save it at the end. Or sometimes a bit of a shock in the middle when no one's expecting it. But towards the end of the interview yesterday, Andy and Darren, the hosts, they basically directly asked Noel, was it true, the rumours that have been going around saying that Oasis are going to be playing more shows next summer? And Noel said, it's Liam, isn't it? Kind of jokingly replied, he's not into it. He's just not into Oasis anymore.
0: Oh, okay? deflection.
3: So then your man Andy was like, Liam Gallagher actually recently announced that he was leaving social media. And Noel then responded and says, well, there must be something happening then. Let's put it this way. There's no football tournament on next year, so we've got to do something in the summer.
0: Oh, okay, grand. So they're doing something next summer.
3: Yeah, because when I first read another article this morning, it was like, Oasis have fueled speculation because Liam threatened to leave social media, and he did that the last time as well.
0: Oh, did he?
3: So people are reading between
0: the lines. So we've heard that possibly Manchester, Networth, and Slane's been rumoured for years, but now Fontaines are doing two nights there.
3: Yeah, and you remember the other week, I think it was you I was saying this to, that staff at Slane Castle had been told about a particular date to put in the diary for a game. But that now has transferred that could have been Fontaines.
0: Could have been Fontaines. but they could do more nights in Slane for Oasis.
3: I think, do you know what my theory is now, Brent? The cost of putting things on these days, okay? Yeah. If you have a massive stage being put up at Slane Castle and you have the food trucks in and the lights, the cameras and everything, surely you're going to be like, here, Fontaine's great, you're doing your gigs, brilliant.
0: Yeah.
3: Here's some more.
0: If you're going to put the stage up, leave it up for a few more days.
3: I'm just thinking from a business perspective.
0: Yeah, I get you. As a small business owner.
3: Wouldn't it be on Vinted?
0: On Vinted.
3: Wouldn't it make sense?
0: It would make sense.
3: Yeah,
0: I think you're dead right.
3: Noel now as well. That's a serious hint. It's not just a, you know.
0: So they're doing something next summer is what I take from that.
3: Next summer, we could be seeing Oasis at Slane Castle. Wouldn't that be fabulous?
0: It would be great.
3: Would you go again, Brendan?
0: That's the trek from Ashburn. That's where they make you park the car, by the way. I might be slightly exaggerating.
3: Maybe you'll give me a lift.
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0: Yeah. Okay, we know that it is not Meryl Streep, it is not Jennifer Aniston, and it is not Rebecca Shackleton.
3: Sorry, not me, Jen and Meryl all together.
0: But if you can tell us what famous person is laughing now.
3: Sorry, it was the second laugh, not the first one. It's this one.
0: If you can tell us who that is laughing, famous person, we'll give you a 500 euro flight voucher.
3: Okay, good morning to Karen, who's in Swords. Karen, you're on 98FM. How's it going?
5: Yeah, good, thanks. Morning, guys. How are you?
0: Good morning, Karen. We're good, thanks. How's back to school been for you this week?
5: Yeah, it's good. Yeah, first full week back, but it's good.
3: Yeah, I'd say it's nice to be in a bit of a routine again. And Karen, what do you work at?
5: I'm a school secretary. I'm actually the secretary of my son's school.
3: Oh, lovely.
0: In Jacob's school. How does Jacob feel about that, Karen?
5: Yeah, no, he's grand. He still likes it for now. I don't know when he gets older if he'll still like it, but for now it's grand.
3: And come here, Karen, have you been away on holiday this year?
5: We are going to Tenerife next week.
3: Oh, lovely. Fabulous.
0: Well, you always have to have the next thing booked, so we'd love to give you this flight voucher. Karen, tell us, who's laughing now?
5: It's actually my son's guest. He thinks it's Amanda Holden.
3: Oh. Is this Amanda Holden?
0: Karen, it's not.
3: Sorry, Karen.
0: Sorry, Karen. Thanks for playing. Have a great day.
5: Thank you.
3: Good morning to Aisling in Blanchardstown. Aisling, you're on 98FM. How's it going?
6: Good morning.
0: Good morning. We're good, thanks, Aisling. I believe there's a lot of birthdays happening in your life at the moment.
6: There is indeed. It's my birthday, my fiance's birthday, and my stepdaughter's birthday next week, Monday, Tuesday, Wednesday.
0: Oh, sorry. Three days in a row, Aisling. That's amazing.
6: Trilogy of Virgos.
3: Wow. Yeah, that's deadly. What are you doing to celebrate, Aisling?
6: I actually don't know yet. I'm grappling to try and make it special. I'm a last-minute Lucy, so I put a leather hat.
0: Okay. Have you any travel plans coming up, Aisling?
6: I don't, but we got engaged in April.
3: Oh,
6: and
3: congrats.
6: A wedding abroad, so I would love to go and look at some venues.
3: Oh, congratulations. That's very exciting. Well, let's try and give you this 500 euro flight voucher. Aisling in Blanchardstown, who do you think is laughing now?
6: Is it Deborah Meaden from Dragon's Den?
0: Is it Jennifer Meaden?
3: Deborah Meaden. From Dragon's Den. Yes, it is! It's Deborah Meaden from Dragon's Den. Go on, Aisling. You've won that 500 euro flight voucher.
6: I'm delighted. That's amazing.
0: Aisling, congratulations. There you go. All of your birthdays have quite literally come at once.
3: Oh, that is deadly. Will we hear the laugh in action?
0: Oh,
3: so this was
0: the
3: clip that we've been playing for the last few weeks. You've heard it a million times. And here is the woman of the hour, Deborah Meaden, having a lol.
7: And actually, it wasn't until I ran out of money that I thought, actually, I better get on with this, because this is...
0: Aisling, so good. Congratulations. That 500 euro flight voucher is all yours.
3: Oh, we are thrilled for you, Aisling. 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
0: Happy birthday.
3: Oh, Virgo season in full swing. Oh my gosh, Deborah Meaden was laughing now. She was on the Big Fish podcast with Spencer Matthews.
0: Excellent stuff. 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
0: Kicking into your Sunday morning tunes. It's Gwen Stefani, Hollaback Girl, Paul Ryder. Let's go.
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Invisible. Checking in for your Sunday morning. Celebrating the Katie Taylor win in Croke Park last night. What a night it was. What a match it was. What a game it was. What a concert by Westlife it was. This is The Buzz. Katie must be filling this morning. It's Calvin Harris and Neo. Let's go.

0: life protecting New York from the shadows. But while Spider-Man has become one of the city's most trusted heroes, Peter is more alone than ever.
1: And sometimes Spider-Man has to do the hard thing, even if it breaks Peter Parker's heart.
0: Things get even more complicated when MJ and Ned return to New York just as a mysterious telepath begins attacking government facilities and taking control of anyone who gets in the way.
2: Spiders have three life cycles. 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
0: Packed with familiar faces, new threats, and plenty of Spider-Man action, Spider-Man Brand New Day is in cinemas now.
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0: We love our old school tracks here on 98FM. Sugar Babes, About You Now. And don't forget, the man, the myth, and Barry Dunn is on the way at 10 a.m. with Old School Sundays. He's sitting in for Andy Preston for this Sunday. Speaking of our man, Barry Dunn.
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0: We gave him a week off because it was such a massive amount of money. We said, Barry, hold up there. Give it a second. We need to throw in a couple more entries. €305,000. That is what is available and only around the corner on 98FM's Cash Machine. This coming Friday, September the 11th, just after 3 o'clock, somebody's life is going to be completely changed. Is it the new gaff? 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Well, this coming Friday, one lucky person is guaranteed to get that call. €305,000, that is what is in 98FM's Cash Machine. 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We do need that entry in by 3 o'clock Friday, September the 11th. This coming Friday, the Cash Machine is randomly going to pick a number and it could be you we call during Barry Dunn on 98FM. Answer the phone within the five rings. Please tell us the prize amount. Don't forget it. And then that cash is all yours. €305,000. All you've got to do is text cash to 57557. Then all you've got to worry about is how you're going to spend it. What would be the first thing you would do? Well, look, don't tell me. Manifest it and hope for the best. Keeping the best music mix going. Tyler, Water, it's 98FM. Baby.

0: 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I am going to keep that music going. We've got some Snap, Milky Mall Grab, and we have to touch in on celebrating Katie Taylor and her massive win at Croke Park last night. 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
7: It's 8 o'clock. Good morning, I'm Jane McNamara. 83,000 people witnessed Katie Taylor end her boxing career in victory last night. The retirement fight against Flori Pilly of France also aired on TV and on a big screen in Bray in County Wicklow. Laura Donnelly has this report.

0: That's the moment 83,000 people in Croke Park, thousands in her hometown of Bray, and all of those watching on TV saw Katie Taylor end her career in spectacular fashion. She won her final fight on a unanimous decision after 10 rounds, mainly to a chorus of ole, ole, ole, and then paid tribute to her opponent.
1: She was actually a very awkward opponent, a great opponent, Flora Pretty, so thank you so much to her for being involved in this epic night.
0: Jaden and Caden travelled from Kilkenny to witness history.
2: Everyone's really proud that she won, and at least she won her last one in her career.
3: I'm really happy that she won, but a little bit sad because it's her last fight and we'll never get to see her again. But it's, in all fairness, it's great and she came a long way to get here.
0: Laura Donnelly in Croke Park.
4: Gardaí are investigating a crash in County Limerick yesterday in which a two-year-old boy was killed. The boy has been named locally as Peter Mulcair from Abbeycourt, Rathkeel. He died in hospital after he suffered catastrophic injuries when he was struck by a jeep. David Raleigh reports.
5: Gardaí said the vehicle involved in the fatal collision in which the boy died did not remain at the scene. A male in his 30s, arrested later on suspicion of driving under the influence of an intoxicant, was brought to a Garda station to provide an evidence sample and released pending analysis of the sample. A post-mortem is to take place on the boy's remains and an inquest will be held at a later date. Gardaí appeal for witnesses or anyone with dash cam footage leading up to, during or after the fatal incident to contact investigating Gardaí in Newcastle West. David Raleigh, Limerick.
4: Meanwhile, Gardaí are continuing to appeal for witnesses after a teenage boy was killed in a hit and run in County Clare on Friday night. The teenager, who was riding an e-bike, was found unresponsive at Cottage Cross near Clunlara shortly after 11 o'clock and was pronounced dead at the scene. Gardaí say a second vehicle involved in the crash failed to remain at the scene. Sinn Féin has moved back into the lead in the latest opinion poll. The Sunday Independent Ireland Thinks survey puts the party 2 points ahead of Fine Gael, while Aonthu has recorded its highest level of support in a national poll. Conal Thomas, political correspondent with the Irish Independent and the Sunday Independent, says there will be some disappointment ahead of this month's party thinkings.
6: Sinn Féin are back out on top as the most popular party in the country on 21%. They've gone up one. Look, I suppose Simon Harris and Fine Gael are a bit disappointed with this poll, especially given you're heading into week the thinkings, bear in mind, Fianna Fáil and Sinn Féin's, and then Fine Gael towards the tail end of the week. Fine Gael have dropped 1 point to 19 and Fianna Fáil have gone up 1 point to 17.
4: Vladimir Putin has met US envoys Steve Witkoff and Jared Kushner in Moscow for talks on ending the war in Ukraine. The Russian president told them contact between the two countries was always beneficial. The two are expected to visit the Ukrainian capital today. Rescue operations are continuing in Nepal after two people were pulled alive from debris 10 days after devastating floods. A wall of ice, rock and mud tore through a valley, killing more than 1,300 people. Over 5,500 others are missing. And two pilots have died after a Greek military jet crashed during an air show. Footage shows the aircraft going up in flames at an Air Force base around 40 miles north of Athens. Thousands of people were in attendance, but no other injuries were reported. That's your news at 4 minutes past eight.
7: You're looking good, you're looking sharp, you've come so far.
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4: Cloudy this morning, but staying mostly dry. Highest temperatures 18 to 21 degrees.
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10: 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We need that entry in by 3 o'clock this coming Friday, September the 11th. That's when the cash machine will randomly pick an entry. And it could be you we call during Barry Dunn on 98FM. Pick the phone up within the five rings. Tell us the prize amount. And the cash is yours. €305,000. All you've got to do is text cash to 57557. The very, very best of luck. Yeah. It was a knockout for Kayleigh Taylor. And this tune is an absolute smasher. Snap. Rhythm is a dancer. Let's go. Good morning.

0: Robert Miles and Children. We have no business playing such a tune at 20 past 8 of a Sunday morning. Paul Ryder checking in for your Sunday. I hope you're having a whopper one so far. If you're just kind of getting up and you're getting yourself ready for the day, it's a warm day, lads. I had packed so much stuff to wear leaving the house this morning. I actually didn't need it. We're talking 18 to 21 degrees. They're the highest temperatures we're going to get for our Sunday. Little bit of rain, little bit of cloud over the course of the day. But in general, like I said, coming into work and even walking around Dublin City Centre, I always try and get in about half an hour earlier of my day so I can get a bit of a walk in. The streets are empty. Not as much today, though. I think a lot of people were still out enjoying the Katie Taylor high that they got of Croke Park. And I suppose, how could you not? Watching some of the reels this morning again just gets you so emotional to see 83,000 people in Croke Park and billions, probably billions across the world, watching from home. What a day it was. Were you watching? What are you up to for your Sunday? Have you got the kids out for the day? Back to school, week one is done. I know how hard it is. I teach kids. All the parents have been telling me all about it. Stay right there. I've got Rudimental, Blue, Camila Cabello all on the way for you next. It's right here on 98FM.
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What a tune. Throwing me back right to basically when I fell in love with boy bands, girl bands and all in between. Blue, Too Close on 98FM. Come here to me. The Traitors, it returns to RTE one tonight. Are you going to be watching? There is three names up for grabs who could possibly end up not be coming back to breakfast. Imagine just waking up and just all of a sudden somebody's not at breakfast. You'd be devastated. The Traitors Island returns to RTE tonight. I will be glued. Camille Cabello, Havana. It's 98FM.

0: Kings and Queens of the Dance Moves, S Club 7, Don't Stop Moving. Don't forget, Barry Dunn is filling in for Andy Preston today. 90LFM's Old School Sundays from 10 a.m. 4 hours of old school tracks just like that. You really, really won't want to miss it. Plus, I've got some Nelly Furtado and Daniel Bedingfield on the way next.
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2: Aaron knew egg the script. First she'd inspired us Oasis. So who should be on Kjolkarum egg Oasis on Fleeing Katja? And the three she'd on Aaron's saturation gig. So hey, the crowd was singing Wonderwall. And the crowd was singing Wonderwall. V Lunasa to album New Acute, The User's Guide to Being Human Amok. August Krohig Sheed Gyarskanan, your fan to album Freshen. 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
7: Look, I'm not going to tell you I found the one in a week. 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

Nelly Furtado, Timbaland, Promiscuous on 98FM. Paul Ryder with you. A big shout out to Jay, who's heading to Connolly Station to get the dart out to Bray because his mate is having car trouble. Doing his good deed for the day, he's saying he's loving the tunes we're playing. Jay, good for you, because you know what? That's such a good Sunday energy, because that's going to come back to you when you need, when somebody needs to help you, they're going to be the ones to do it. This one's for you, Rima, Selena Gomez, Calm Down. It's 98FM.

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0: I Will Never Let You Down. Waking you up of a Sunday with Weekend Breakfast. Just coming up to 9 a.m. I hope it's a good one so far. It's going to be a deadly day. 18 to 21 degrees. Whatever you're up to, drop me a text. 087 798 9898. I'm going to soundtrack with Fats and Smalls and a bit of Ariana Grande. Plus, 305 grand. Want to win it in the cash machine this coming Friday? Stay right there. I'll give you the details next.
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7: It's 9 o'clock. Good morning. I'm Mellon Butler. 83,000 people witnessed Katie Taylor end her boxing career in victory last night. The retirement fight against Flora Pili of France also aired on television and on a big screen in her native Bray, County Wicklow. Laura Donnelly has this report.

0: the moment 83,000 people in Croke Park, thousands in her hometown of Bray, and all of those watching on TV saw Katie Taylor end her career in spectacular fashion. She won her final fight on a unanimous decision after 10 rounds, mainly to a chorus of ole, ole, ole, and then paid tribute to her opponent.
1: She's actually a very awkward opponent, a great opponent, Flora Pretty, so thank you so much to her for being involved in this epic night.
0: Jaden and Caden travelled from Kilkenny to witness history.
2: Everyone's really proud that she won, and at least she won her last one in her career.
3: I'm really happy that she won, but a little bit sad because it's her last fight and we'll never get to see her again, but it's an honor. It's great, you came a long way to get here.
0: Laura Donnelly in Croke Park.
4: Gardaí are investigating a crash in County Limerick yesterday in which a 2-year-old boy was killed. The boy has been named locally as Peter Mulcair from Abbeycourt Rathkeel. He died in hospital after suffering catastrophic injuries when he was struck by a Jeep. David Raleigh reports.
5: Gardaí said the vehicle involved in the fatal collision in which the boy died did not remain at the scene. A male in his 30s, arrested later on suspicion of driving under the influence of an intoxicant, was brought to a Garda station to provide an evidential sample and released pending analysis of the sample. A post-mortem is to take place on the boy's remains and an inquest will be held at a later date. Gardaí appealed for witnesses or anyone with dash cam footage leading up to, during or after the fatal incident to contact investigating Gardaí in Newcastle West. David Raleigh, Limerick.
4: Gardaí are continuing to appeal for witnesses to after a teenage boy was killed in a hit and run in County Clare on Friday night. 16-year-old Brian Lowe, who was riding an e-bike at the time, was found unresponsive at Cottage Cross near Clonlara shortly after 11 p.m. and was pronounced dead at the scene. Gardaí say a second vehicle involved in the crash failed to remain at the scene. Vladimir Putin has met US envoy Steve Witkoff and Jared Kushner in Moscow for talks on ending the war in Ukraine. The Russian president told them contact between the two countries was always beneficial. Mr. Witkoff thanked him for a ceasefire during the US delegation's visit. The two are expected to visit the Ukrainian capital today. Former US ambassador to Ukraine, William Taylor, says some feel the pair's involvement so far has been one-sided.
6: These two American negotiators, Steve Witkoff and Jared Kushner, have been to Moscow many times. Indeed, they have taken Moscow's ideas and incorporated them into peace ideas, peace proposals, plans. They have never been to Kyiv.
4: Finally, for now, in the UK, questions are being asked about how hundreds of masked protesters were able to effectively shut down the port of Dover for a time yesterday. Danny Tomo, an associate of right-wing activist Tommy Robinson, appears to have claimed credit for the demonstration online. Some protesters wearing balaclavas were heard shouting, "Stop the boats." Police say it was a spontaneous protest with crowds dispersed by midday. Policing and crime expert Danny Shaw says detectives must take further action to avoid similar situations in future.
7: They must surely have some kind of review to understand why they did not pick up on their intelligence systems that this was taking place.
4: And that's your news update at 9:04.
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4: Cloudy this morning, but staying mostly dry. Highs of 18 to 21 degrees.
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12: is about to be unloaded this Friday. €305,000. That is what will be a part of that phone call that Barry Dunn loves to make when he changes people's lives. I mean, he's just a legend. And he's even more of a legend when he's giving people a load of money, like I said, to have them do what they want. They could be looking at the home renovation and thinking, do you know what, lads? I'm going to get the sexy kitchen. Or the car of the dreams. It is all up to you what you want to spend that money on. All you've got to do is make sure that you have that amount written down and ready to go. Because if that phone call comes to you and you don't have it, yeah, lads, Barry Dunn hangs up and we just go again to somebody else. Don't let that be a reality for you. €305,000. I've said it three times now. That's the number you need to remember. And you've got to have your entry in. And guess what, lads? There's two ways you can do so. 98fm.com/cash machine. That's where you can enter online. 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We do need that entry in when the lines close at 3 o'clock this coming Friday. That cash machine will randomly pick a number and it could be you that gets the call during Barry Dunn on 98FM. Answer the phone within the five rings, tell our Barry the prize amount and it is all yours, my friends. €305,000. Text cash to 57557. The very, very best of luck. Yeah. Hugh Gell, Iman Angel and a bit of Ariana Grande after Fats and Smalls. Turn around, it's just gone 9:05. Good morning. Dublin's best.

Hugel, Iman Angel, Ultranate, moving to the sun on Dublin's 98 FM. Paul Ryder with you, sitting in for the Catherine McKiernan. I hope you're having a great day so far. Drop me a text, let me know what you're up to. Getting lots of texts about the Katie Taylor stuff and how amazing it is, and people are going to take up boxing. I did boxing once, and it was absolutely amazing. Now, when I say I did boxing once, I wasn't boxing anybody else. I just found a good trainer who helped me to box. And oh my God, the level of fitness. So you can only imagine all of those fighters and boxers who took to Croke Park last night and how amazing they were. But listen, in other news, we have a new Who's Laughing Now. It was won this week. Somebody walked away a winner with that flight voucher, and now we're looking for you to find out who this is. Rebecca and Brendan launching a brand new game. This week, we want to find out on The Big Breakfast if you are the next winner of that flight voucher. And remember, all of the incorrect answers are over on 98fm.com/laugh/. If you want to win that flight voucher, you could be in with a chance to win it. All we need you to do is text LAUGH, if you think you know who this is, to 087-798-9898, and you could be the next winner of Who's Laughing Now. Rebecca and Brendan back in the morning with 98FM's Big Breakfast. One thing they're not serving me, it's a problem. Ariana Grande on 98FM. Hey.

0: Katy Perry, I Kissed a Girl. Right here on 98 FM. Paul Ryder checking in for your Sunday. It is just coming up to 9:20. And I'd say such a different Sunday for a lot of people compared to this time last week when everybody was in a field in Stradbally for Electric Picnic. I have friends who were there and I didn't hear from them until Wednesday because they found it such a hard weekend. I suppose, you know, the bit of bopping and bouncing into the wee hours of the morning and of course as well the sleeping in a field and the not having a nice shower. So I texted one of my friends on Tuesday and was like, hey, are you okay? And I heard back Wednesday evening just to kind of say I'm just about alive. But one of the headliners, Somber, has just released the fact that they are going on tour for 2027. Dates in June and Belfast in Dublin as well. If you want to find out that and more, Somber is going on their world tour. 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

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Hoping you're having a great day. I am even a better day now because I've just walked out into the office. There's sunshine coming in, lads. Highs of 21 degrees.

0: on Dublin's 98 FM, playing you some Jamelia Superstar. I think we're all still talking about the fact that Katie Taylor is that superstar. Every single video, I am just swiping up and watching every single bit. There's a gorgeous one of her talking about the first text message she ever sent. Actually, it's a DM she sent to Eddie Hearn about asking her to be her promoter back in 2016. And then him replying to her now. It is beautiful. I'd say the country is in complete celebration. 83,000 watched it live and billions watched it on the telly. I was one of them. Were you one of them? Drop me a text. Even if you're not into boxing, everybody got involved last night. That's what we do here in Ireland. It's what we do here in Dublin. And what I do is play some banging anthems from Bless, Cameron Watson, and a bit of Bruno Mars all on the way for you.
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just coming up to 9:45 of a Saturday morning. No, sorry, it's a Sunday morning. That's only because I'm usually only here on a Saturday. So I'm filling in for Catherine McKiernan today. Drop me a text. Let me know what you want to hear. 087-798-9898. I've got some Cisco Thong song getting real sexy of a Sunday after Hannah Lang, Roro, Good Love. It's Dublin's 98 FM.

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1: Look, I'm not going to tell you I found the one in a week. 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
0: I'm Barry Dunne for Andy Preston this morning. 90s, noughties and tens on 90LFM's Old School Sunday. Thankfully, Andy has left me with a CD collection. So, going through it. Oh, I've just dug up Now That's What I Call Music 34. Let's play Gina G on 90LFM's Old School Sunday.

0: you are into the 90s, the naughty 10s, you're in the right place this morning. Welcome along. I'm Barry Dunning for Andy Preston. This is 98FM's Old School Sunday. We go back to the old school every Sunday morning between 10 and 2. If you really remember that era, you can WhatsApp us in 0877 98 98 98. So National Cinema Weekend happening this weekend across the country as well. Have you indulged? Have you got to see something? Coming up, we're going to play a tune from a movie. It's Aqua. I had completely forgotten this. It's one of the biggest movies of the 90s. The tune you'll recognise straight away. But I had forgotten that the movie and the tune came together. See if you spot it in a moment from now. And no, it's not the Barbie Girl movie.
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Well done if you got it right. 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Half 10, it's Barry Dunning for Andy Preston this morning. This is 98FM's Old School Sunday. How do you know that? It's because we're playing tunes like this. Is them people?

0: Dublin's 98 FM, Barry Dunham for Andy Preston this morning. If you went to bed early last night, you're only waking up at the moment. Well. Last night in Croke Park, she did it. Congratulations, Katie Taylor. So seeing that we had Kelly Rowland a couple of minutes ago, let's get on Beyonce next.
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98 FM's Old School Sunday. I'm Barry Dunn in for Andy Preston. Do you know what? I'm glad I volunteered to cover this shift just so I could play that tune. Shaggy. He was kind of like the Pitbull of the day, wasn't he? He was just like this great hype man that is bombastic. So he's being a naughty boy there. Let's get on this naughty girl right now. Beyonce celebrating a birthday on Friday. We're not going to say what age she is, but she is the queen bee. So let's get it on for Fergal and Rock Farnham. It's Naughty Girl. And

0: 90LFM's All School Sunday. Whether you remember them first time around or you just like the tunes, we are about to start another hour of them. I'm Barry Dunn in Fandy Preston, looking forward to playing the Urban Cookie Collective as well as Lucy Pearl and a very unsuccessful criminal. He just kept getting caught.
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10: At 11, I'm David Seagrave. Good morning. Katie Taylor ended her career last night, winning her final fight by unanimous decision. 83,000 people witnessed history in Croke Park. 98FM's Laura Donnelly was there.
11: Let me just look around for a second.
12: Katie Taylor wowed the crowd in Croke Park, comprehensively defeating Flora Pili of France. The Olympic gold medalist says it's been a long road.
11: Every one of you here had me with me before London 2012. You were with me when Aronavine rang out the Excel Arena in 2012. You were with me through the heartbreak of Rio.
12: These fans describe their hero.
13: It was unreal. Unreal. She is just a legend, like.
14: Oh, Katie!
13: Oh, sure, you can't beat the Irish.
15: Katie Taylor, legend. So she is. Legend. What she done for Ireland was unreal. Look at that atmosphere, like, unreal.
12: Laura Donnelly in Croke Park.
10: Jaden and Caden travelled from Kilkenny to see their hero in the ring one last time.
16: Everyone's really proud that she won, and at least she won her last one in her career.
17: I'm really happy that she won, but a little bit sad because it's her last fight and we'll never get to see her again. But it's, in all fairness, it's great and she came a long way to get here.
10: In other news, Dublin Bus is advising passengers to allow extra time for their journeys now that there's more school traffic on the roads at peak times. It's introduced a new revised schedule to reflect an increase in demand following the summer period. Spokesperson Blake Boland says the updates are available online.
18: So the timetables are up on dublinbus.ie to remind yourself. And we're advising school kids and everybody else commuting to make sure that you've got your leave card dusted off and that there's credit on it so that you're ready to get into school or college on Monday morning.
10: Meanwhile, the Junior Transport Minister says a 15% increase in public transport fares from January is necessary to help deliver better services. Sean Canny says continued investment is needed to improve reliability and expand the public transport network. He also rejected suggestions the higher fares could discourage people from using public transport.
19: Overall, over time, you will see that the public investment and the capital investment which we're putting in, the record levels we're putting in, need to have a sustainable service on a year-to-year basis. And the only way we can do that is make sure that we have an income which is steady.
10: Gardaí are investigating two separate fatal road collisions involving young people in Limerick and Clare. A two-year-old boy died after being struck by a jeep at Abbey Court yesterday afternoon in Rathkeel in County Limerick, while in County Clare, a teenage boy was killed while riding an e-bike at Cottage Cross near Clonlara on Friday night. Aintu has recorded its highest level of support in a national opinion poll, rising to 8% in the latest Sunday Independent Ireland Thinks poll. Sinn Féin is back in top spot at 21%, followed by Fine Gael on 19% and Fianna Fáil on 17%. Conal Thomas, political correspondent with the Irish and Sunday Independent, has been examining the findings.
3: Interestingly, Aintu, which only has two TDs, has actually hit a record high of 8% this month. So it was good news for Padraig Tobin and his party. Party leadership, I mean, it's interesting. Collie Cairns is consistently out in front as the most popular leader. She's back up to 40. Micheál Martin has actually seen his support increase.
10: Part of the ceiling has collapsed inside the Kennedy Center in Washington, D.C. during stormy weather. No one was hurt on Friday night, but debris fell across the grand foyer. The venue says the damage shows why major renovations are urgently needed. And Maura Higgins has been announced as the new host of I'm a Celebrity, Get Me Out of Here in the US. The Love Island star from Longford, who's currently training for Dancing with the Stars US, will host the American reboot with her Traitors co-star Rob Roush. The programme is set to air on Peacock next year. And now you're up to date on 98.
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10: Well, Katie Taylor ended an heroic and glittering career on a fairy tale note last night. The 40-year-old Bray boxer was dominant throughout, adding the IBO Super Lightweight Championship to her already impressive tally of belts, beating Flora Peely. In the final 10 seconds of the fight, Taylor opened up with a series of rights and lefts.
24: Did you enjoy that? I think I was trying to just put the pressure on in the last round, but I couldn't really get closer. But I think the last 10 seconds of the bell round, I said, like, why not? I'm just going to swing and try to punch it on soft for the last 10 seconds. And the last 10 seconds of my life in the ring.
10: In the Premier League, there's a London derby as Arsenal host Chelsea. Kick-off at the Emirates is at 4:30. Before that, from 2, Everton welcome Manchester United to Hill Dickinson Stadium. And George Russell can cut the 59-point gap at the top of the Formula 1 Drivers' Championship as he goes from 2nd in this afternoon's Italian Grand Prix. The Mercedes driver shares the front row with Alpine's Pierre Gasly at Monza. To access 3 free off-the-ball podcasts a month, download the Go Loud app now.
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10: A cloudy start this morning, but staying mostly dry. Right now it's 19 degrees.
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0: It happened for Eve Quigley, her most recent winner. It can happen for you this Friday after 3 p.m. Cash amount to make a note of, €305,000. Oh, that's a lot of money. 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
1: 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This is 98FM's Old School Sunday with Barry Dunn. Come on,
0: pleasure to be here this morning in for Andy Preston. What do you mean I'm sounding hoarse? You're sounding hoarse. I think everybody's sounding a little bit hoarse this morning, but it's all good. Congratulations, Katie Taylor. As we start another 60 minutes of old school tunes, we've got Nelly, the star who stepped away from madness, and now to get us started, very unsuccessful criminal Mark Morrison. It's the return of the Mac. It's the return of 98FM's old school.

That is going to be a real and indie years moment in years to come. That's what we're doing right now. This is 98FM's Old School Sunday. 90s, noughties and 10s tunes. It's Barry Dunning for Andy Preston. And Suggs, Cecilia, and Dublin's 98FM.

0: done throwing shapes at Nelly, Country Grammar, Rebecca and Brendan back tomorrow morning on 98FM's Big Breakfast with a brand new game of Who's Laughing Now? Another chance to win a €500 flight voucher. On the way, ka-ching, we've got Mika, we've got the diva that is Mariah Carey, and the superstar DJ with a record collection of more than 40,000 12-inch records.
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0: 90 LFM's Old School Sunday. Coming up, we're going to see how well you remember your boy bands of the 90s and noughties.
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0: 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Andy Preston would call him an amateur. Here's Seb Fontaine with his project Reflex, Need to Be Loved, on 90 LFM's Old School Sunday. Cool.

0: already done. Memories that are occasionally regrettable. Never, never forgettable though. 90s, noughties and 10s every Sunday. Katie Taylor did it last night. We always had the faith in her. Westlife played? Well, we're talking about boy bands. See how well you know your boy bands from the 90s and noughties. We're not talking Boyzone, we're not talking Westlife, maybe not quite as famous, but they were big at the time. Ben, Paul, Christian and Mark. Any idea who they are? WhatsApp me 0877 98 98 98. They play next on 98FM's Old School Sunday.
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0: Fair play if you remembered them. See if you remember this, it's one of their big hits. It's Caught in the Middle on 90 LFM's Old School Sunday.

0: LFM's Old School Sunday with Barry Dunn. You might be a lot calmer these days. 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Stand by for Eric Prydz, Pussycat Dolls and Gorillaz.
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7: At 12, I'm David Seagrave. Good afternoon. A man in his 40s remains in custody following a stabbing incident on O'Connell Street. Another man was injured in the incident at around 4:30 yesterday afternoon. His injuries are not believed to be life-threatening. A pedestrian plaza in the centre of the street has since reopened following a forensic examination. The man who was arrested is being questioned at a Garda station here in the capital, where he can be held for up to 24 hours. Katie Taylor ended her career last night, but winning her final fight by unanimous decision. 83,000 people witnessed history in Croke Park. 98FM's Laura Donnelly was there.
8: Let me just look around for a second.
9: Katie Taylor wowed the crowd in Croke Park, comprehensively defeating Flora Pili of France. The Olympic gold medalist says it's been a long road.
8: Every one of you here have been with me before London 2012. You were with me when I ran the right out of the Excel Arena in 2012. You were with me through the heartbreak of Rio.
9: These fans describe their hero.
10: It was unreal. Unreal. She is just a legend, like.
11: Oh, Katie!
10: Oh, sure, you can't beat the Irish.
12: Katie Taylor, legend. So she is. Legend. What she done for Ireland was unreal. Look at the atmosphere, like, unreal.
9: Laura Donnelly in Croke Park.
7: Dublin Bus is advising passengers to allow extra time for their journeys now that there's more skilled traffic on the roads at peak times. It's introduced a new revised schedule to reflect an increase in demand following the summer period. Spokesperson Blake Boland says the updates are available online.
13: So the timetables are up on dublinbus.ie to remind yourself. And we're advising school kids and everybody else commuting to make sure that you've got your leap card dusted off and that there's credit on it so that you're ready to get into school or college on Monday morning.
7: Meanwhile, the Junior Transport Minister says a 15% increase in public transport fares from January is necessary to help deliver better services. Sean Canny says continued investment is needed to improve reliability and expand the public transport network. He also rejected suggestions the higher fares could discourage people from using public transport.
14: Overall, over time, you will see that the public investment and the capital investment which we're putting in, the record levels we're putting in, need to have a sustainable service on a year-to-year basis. And the only way we can do that is make sure that we have an income which is steady.
7: AIM2 has recorded its highest level of support in a national opinion poll, rising to 8% in the latest Sunday Independent Ireland Think survey. Sinn Féin is back in top spot at 21%, followed by Fine Gael on 19% and Fianna Fáil on 17%. Conall Thomas, political correspondent with the Irish and Sunday Independent, has been examining the findings.
15: Interestingly, AIM2, which only has two TDs, has actually hit a record high of 8% this month. So it was good news for Padraig Tobin and his party. Party leadership, I mean, it's interesting. Colly Cairns is consistently out in front as the most popular leader. She's back up to 40. Micheál Martin has actually seen his support increase.
7: Part of the ceiling has collapsed inside the Kennedy Center in Washington, D.C. during stormy weather. No one was hurt on Friday night, but debris fell across the Grand Foyer. The venue says the damage shows why major renovations are urgently needed. And a so-called Tinder for dogs has been launched by an Irish veterinary student. Canine Compass aims to match people with dog breeds that best suit their lifestyle. Adam Murphy, who's studying veterinary medicine in Poland, is behind the idea. He explains how it works.
16: It'll ask you questions like what you like to do on your Saturday night. So if, let's say, you like to go out and party, we know that you're at a high energy level, you know, or you like to go for a run in the morning. Whereas if you like to sit by the fire and read a book, then we can tell, you know, you might be mad into doing loads of exercise. So we'd recommend a lower energy dog.
7: And now you're up to date on 98.
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7: Katie Taylor ended a heroic and glittering career on a fairy tale note last night. The 40-year-old Bray boxer was dominant throughout, adding the IBO Super Lightweight Championship to her already impressive tally of belts, beating Flora Peely. In the final 10 seconds of the fight, Taylor opened up with a series of rights and lefts.
18: Did you enjoy that? I think I was trying to just put the pressure on in the last round, but I couldn't really get closer. But I think the last 10 seconds of the bell round, I said, well, why not? I'm just going to swing and try to punch it on top for the last 10 seconds. And the last 10 seconds of my life in the ring.
7: In the Premier League, there's a London derby to come this afternoon as Arsenal host Chelsea. Kickoff at the Emirates is at 4:30. Before that, from 2, Everton welcome Manchester United to Hill Dickinson Stadium. And George Russell can cut the 59-point gap at the top of the F1 Drivers' Championship as he goes from 2nd in this afternoon's Italian Grand Prix. The Mercedes driver shares the front row with Alpine's Pierre Gasly at Monza. To access 3 free off-the-ball podcasts a month, download the Go Loud app now.
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7: Sunny spells in parts, but mostly cloudy. Right now, it's 20 degrees.
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0: In for the legend that is Andy Preston this afternoon. So before midday, we were talking about the boys. This hour, why don't we feature some of the girls?
1: What's up? I'm Jessica from the Pussycat Dolls. Don't you wish your boyfriend was hot like Barry Dunn?
0: Ironically, she is one of the Pussycat Dolls that's no longer in the band. We don't need to go there, but we will play them after Eric Prydz, his piano on 98FM's Old School

FM's Old School Sunday. Barry Dunning for Andy Preston. Love to know what you're thinking of the show. Love to know your input. Love to get your input on 0877 98 98 98. Once heard this lot described as Britpop Demon Hunters, which is absolutely perfect. Dirty Harry, Gorillaz, 98 FM's Old School.

0: TNFM's Old School Sunday. I'm Barry Dunne in for Andy Preston this afternoon. Thank you to Fergalor at Farnham for the WhatsApp. It's 0877 98 98 98. Sun seems to be shining across most of the city today, which is good because today is the day after the night before. I mean, just amazing stuff last night.
1: Your winner by unanimous decision, Katie.
0: It is just one of those moments, isn't it? Let's have another Irish legend in a couple of minutes from now. Also, if you're wondering where Andy Preston is this afternoon, because I'm covering for him, that was him doing the ringside announcement. Can you not tell? Also getting on Freddie LeGrand and the All Saints. Explain their name to us in a moment.

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5: 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Uh-huh. It's about that time for us to...

0: 90 LFM's Old School. I'm Barry Dunn. It's that moment that years later you realise Britney was trying to tell us stuff with her tunes. She absolutely was. Thanks to Caroline for the WhatsApp. She's cooking Sunday lunch this afternoon. Looking for Samantha Mumba. Do you know what? Great minds think alike, because I'm going to play Samantha Mumba. But for one, we've got something very, very cool from Chris Malinchak. Just in case you're in a bit of a jock after last night, please enjoy alcohol responsibly. And we did play the All Saints. I promised to play their arch rivals. Who else could it be but the Spice Girls? If you want to hear a Spice Girls tune, I mean, pretty much it's mandatory. We play the Spice Girls every Sunday on 98FM's Old School Sunday. Leave it up to you to decide. 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

TLFM's Old School. I'm Barry Dunn. Let's keep it Spice Girls adjacent for a couple of minutes. We'll go on a Spice Girls side quest. Victoria's fashion line finally making a profit. Congratulations. Is out of your mind on 98FM's Old School.

0: tunes, too good to be forgotten. That's why we play them every weekend. This is 98FM's Old School Sunday. I'm Barry Dunn. We continue after one with Proof You Shouldn't Live on Social Media. 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
9: 98. At one, I'm David Seagrave. Good afternoon. After her victory over Flora Peely in Croke Park last night, Katie Taylor has left the ring for the final time. The 40-year-old retires as one of Ireland's most successful athletes, winning an Olympic gold medal and multiple world championship titles during her three-decade career. These young people at Croke Park last night say she's a brilliant role model.
10: She's an amazing inspiration and just so much for like women in sport.
11: It's lovely to see the crowd here and everyone here to support her on her last fight as well.
12: She's such a good role model for everyone, especially all of us. It just shows loads of teenagers to keep following their dreams.
9: Meanwhile, these fans travelled from far and wide to see Katie win.
13: I didn't go to the Serrano rematch, but I've been to Philadelphia, Boston, and this is my first time in Ireland. I had to do the send-off, say goodbye to Katie Taylor.
14: Proper send-off. She's an amazing human being. You know, obviously, I'm American, but, you know, she's a national treasure to Ireland here.
9: A man in his 40s remains in custody following a stabbing incident on O'Connell Street. Another man was injured in the incident at around 4:30 yesterday afternoon. His injuries are not believed to be life-threatening. A pedestrian plaza in the centre of the street has since reopened following a forensic examination. The man who was arrested is being questioned at a Garda station here in the capital, where he can be held for up to 24 hours. Concerns are being raised over Ireland's ability to defend itself ahead of the US President's visit. Air Force One is expected to touch down this Friday ahead of the Irish Open at Doonbeg, which is owned by Donald Trump. He will also meet with his Irish counterpart here in Dublin, Catherine Connolly, before travelling to the golf tournament in Clare. Airport Safety and Security Auditor Kevin Byrne says the combination of the visit, along with Ireland hosting the EU presidency, has left resources stretched.
15: Air Force One and Marine One will be seen in the skies of Ireland, and you know what, there's a whole lot of protocols in connection with that, and we're seeing that to some extent now. It coincides, of course, with our presidency of the, you know, Council of Europe and so forth, and that is in itself doubling the workload, so it is, because you can't have one without the other, and we are at the pin of our collar in some ways.
9: There are calls to introduce year-long postnatal support for mothers here in Ireland. It typically ends here at around 6 weeks, and it comes in the wake of the Lindsay Clancy trial in the US. Her lawyers argued she'd been suffering postpartum psychosis, and the jury failed to agree on whether she was criminally liable for the deaths of her three children. Ailish Gormley is the founder of ARDU, a maternal mental health initiative.
16: The maternal deaths inquiry in 2025, found that suicide was the leading cause of maternal death and the leading cause of late maternal deaths in Ireland. So what that translates to, I suppose, in figures is that between 2019 and 2021, of the 24 maternal deaths that were examined, 8 were due to suicide.
9: Part of the ceiling has collapsed inside the Kennedy Center in Washington, D.C. during stormy weather. No one was hurt on Friday night, but debris fell across the Grand Foyer. The venue says the damage shows why major renovations are urgently needed. A so-called Tinder for dogs has been launched by an Irish veterinary student. Canine Compass aims to match people with dog breeds that best suit their lifestyle. Adam Murphy, who is studying veterinary medicine in Poland, is behind the idea. He explains how it works.
17: It'll ask you questions like what you like to do on your Saturday night. So if, let's say, you like to go out and party, we know that you're at a high energy level, you know, or you like to go for a run in the morning. Whereas if you like to sit by the fire and read a book, then we can tell, you know, you might be mad into doing loads of exercise. So we'd recommend a lower energy dog.
9: And Maura Higgins has been announced as the new host of I'm a Celebrity, Get Me Out of Here in the US. The Love Island star from Longford, who's currently training for Dancing with the Stars US, will host the American reboot with her Traitors co-star Rob Roush. The programme is set to air on Peacock next year. And now you're up to date on 98.
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9: Mikel Arteta has defended Arsenal's summer transfer business ahead of today's Premier League clash with Chelsea. The Gunners missed out on a number of targets, including Vinicius Jr. and Julian Alvarez, while Morgan Rodgers ended up joining today's opponents. He's compared it to looking at what's left on a bucket list rather than appreciating what's already been achieved.
20: This is what I feel now. We have to prove it. We are better equipped. I think we have more players available than what we had at the start of last season. I think we have increased the quality, and we have increased the leadership in the team as well, which is very important.
9: Kickoff in that game is at 4:30. Before that, Everton hosts Manchester United in an hour's time. The greatest Irish sporting career and story had a fairy tale ending last night. 80,000 people witnessed Katie Taylor be crowned super lightweight champion with a unanimous decision victory over Flora Peely from France at Croke Park. And George Russell will have the chance to eat into Oscar Piastri's Formula One championship lead at today's Italian Grand Prix. The Mercedes driver starts second at Monza alongside pole sitter Pierre Gasly of Alpine. To access 3 free Off The Ball podcasts a month, download the Go Loud app now.
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9: A mostly mild afternoon with some strong cloud. Right now it's 22 degrees.
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21: 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Let's get all the T's and C's.

wishful thinking. Ah, I wish you could win the cash machine. We're going to play Skilo. We've got a serious R&B tune. And do you know what? Sometimes it's okay to log off from social media. You don't need to be on it all of the time. Just saying. Roisin. As we start another 60 minutes with Moloko, sing a

They were Barry Dunham for Andy Preston. Shout out to Brian in Clondalkin. Growing old disgracefully, he was reliving his glory days last month at Faithless. Why don't we relive Brian reliving his glory days at Faithless in a second with We Come One after City High and Eve. Caramel on 90 FM's Old School.

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0: CLFM's Old School Sunday with Barry Dunn. I hope you're making the most of the weekend if you're at home this afternoon. Doing this, doing that, doing a bit of housework. You're looking around and you realise there's a lot more needs to be doing. Don't be doing anything until tomorrow. No figgeries until tomorrow morning. Rebecca and Brendan are back at 90LFM's Big Breakfast, giving away €200 vouchers for Screwfix. To get you in the mood for that, we've the Benny Benassi banger that made power tools very attractive back in the day. There's the megastar who's definitely good at DIY. She taught herself how to dance. And she'll go on, Twist Me Arm, one more Destiny's Child tune for Beyonce's birthday weekend.
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0: Soul Searchers, it was Janet Jackson, that infamous wardrobe malfunction during the Super Bowl back in 2004. You realise years later, Janet took the blame for that entirely. It wasn't even her fault. Justin Timberlake, completely the guilty one there. Always up to no good, that chap. Hopefully he's learned his lesson since. Justin's on the way together with Notorious B.I.G. and one of the biggest dance anthems of the 90s plays next on 98FM's Old School Sunday.
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0: KLFM's Old School Sunday. It's not over yet. 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
9: 98. At 2, I'm David Seagrave. Good afternoon. After her victory over Flora Peely in Croke Park last night, Katie Taylor has left the ring for the final time. The 40-year-old retires as one of Ireland's most successful athletes, winning Olympic gold medal and multiple world championship titles during her three-decade career. These young people at Croke Park last night say she's a brilliant role model.
10: She's an amazing inspiration and just so much for like women in sport.
11: It's lovely to see the crowd here and everyone here to support her on her last fight as well.
12: She's such a good role model for everyone, especially all of us. It just shows loads of teenagers to keep following their dreams.
9: A man in his 40s remains in custody following a stabbing incident on O'Connell Street. Another man was injured in the incident at around 4:30 yesterday afternoon. His injuries are not believed to be life-threatening. A pedestrian plaza in the centre of the street has since reopened following a forensic examination. The man who was arrested is being questioned at a Garda station here in the capital, where he can be held for up to 24 hours. A Fianna Fáil MEP is calling for rent-a-room scheme tax rules to be changed to help more bedrooms be made available. Homeowners can rent rooms out in their homes without any tax implications up to a value of €14,000 per year. If they exceed that amount, current rules mean every single euro of rental income will be subject to tax rather than just the amount over the threshold. MEP Billy Kelleher says this is a flaw in the system.
13: So I think anything that could encourage or incentivize people to rent more than one bedrooms, that they would review the tax relief scheme to ensure that, you know, if you rented out a second room and your income went above the 14,000, that the entirety wouldn't be taxed. And I think that is a disincentive to people maybe additionally renting out another bedroom.
9: Concerns are being raised over Ireland's ability to defend itself ahead of the US President's visit. Air Force One is expected to touch down on Friday ahead of the Irish Open at Doonbeg, which is owned by Donald Trump. He will also meet with his Irish counterpart here in Dublin, Catherine Connolly, before travelling to the golf tournament in Clare. Airport Safety and Security Auditor Kevin Byrne says the combination of the visit, along with Ireland hosting the EU presidency, has left resources stretched.
14: Air Force One and Marine One will be seen in the skies of Ireland, and you know what, there's a whole lot of protocols in connection with that, and we're seeing that to some extent now. It coincides, of course, with our presidency of the, you know, Council of Europe and so forth, and that is in itself doubling the workload, so it is, because you can't have one without the other, and we are at the pin of our collar in some ways.
9: There are calls to introduce year-long postnatal support for mothers in Ireland. It typically ends here at around 6 weeks. It comes in the wake of the Lindsay Clancy trial in the US. Her lawyers argued she'd been suffering postpartum psychosis, and the jury failed to agree on whether she was criminally liable for the deaths of her three children. Ailish Gormley is the founder of Ardu, a maternal mental health initiative.
3: The maternal deaths inquiry in 2025, found that suicide was the leading cause of maternal death and the leading cause of late maternal deaths in Ireland. So what that translates to, I suppose, in figures is that between 2019 and 2021, of the 24 maternal deaths that were examined, 8 were due to suicide.
9: And a so-called Tinder for dogs has been launched by an Irish veterinary student. Canine Compass aims to match people with dog breeds that best suit their lifestyle. Adam Murphy, who's studying veterinary medicine in Poland, is behind the idea. He explains how it works.
15: They'll ask you questions like what you like to do on your Saturday night. So if, let's say, you like to go out and party, we know that you're at a high energy level, you know, or you like to go for a run in the morning. Whereas if you like to sit by the fire and read a book, then we can tell, you know, you might be mad into doing loads of exercise. So we'd recommend that a lower energy dog.
9: And now you're up to date on 98.
16: I full on thought that was going to be like dogs going on dates.
9: In fact, when I read it the first time, I also thought the same thing.
16: I was like, aww, cute little puppy dates.
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9: Well, Mikel Arteta has defended Arsenal's summer transfer business ahead of today's Premier League clash with Chelsea. The Gunners missed out on a number of targets, including Vinicius Jr. and Julian Alvarez, while Morgan Rodgers ended up joining today's opponents. He has compared it to looking at what's left on a bucket list rather than appreciating what's already been achieved.
19: This is what I feel. Now we have to prove it. We are better equipped. I think we have more players available than what we had at the start of last season. I think we have increased the quality, and we have increased the leadership in the team as well, which is very important.
9: Kickoff in that game is at 4:30, while it's just underway between Manchester United and Everton at Hill Dickinson Stadium. No goals there just yet. The greatest Irish sporting career and story had a fairy tale ending last night. 80,000 people witnessed Katie Taylor be crowned super lightweight champion with a unanimous decision victory over Flora Peely from France at Croke Park. And George Russell will have the chance to eat into Oscar Piastri's Formula One championship lead at today's Italian Grand Prix. He's gone from second, while Pierre Gasly joined him on the front row. That race is just underway. To access 3 free Off the Ball podcasts a month, download the Go Loud app now.
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9: Dry for the afternoon with a chance of some showers later. Right now it's 22 degrees.
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16: So it could be you. Next week, you could be claiming a life-changing sum of €305,000. That's how much currently sits in 98FM's cash machine. Can you imagine it sitting in your bank account instead? Imagine opening up your banking app and beside the word current account balance, seeing that six-digit sum. Well, it can happen. All the details on how you can be our next winner on the way. Yeah! But right now, let's get into the music. Calvin Harris and Jazzy to come in a sec. But first up, it's Pink. Get the party started.

0: MK 17 on 98 FM. It is Sunday afternoon with Paul Bennett. Hello, hello. We are soundtracking your Sunday afternoon. Just the best vibes. Just the best music in Dublin, right? Forget about all of your usual music apps. We know the sus. We know what you want to hear this afternoon. But on the off chance, you know, just covering all bases here, on the off chance that there's something maybe we're not going to play that you want to hear, well, then you need to let us know what it is. 0877 98 98 98. Text or WhatsApp. Let us know what you're getting up to this afternoon. Could be anything. Maybe you're having a lazy day on the sofa, just chilling, listening to some music. Or maybe you've decided that today is the day you're going to get off the sofa and head out and do like a giant 5K run or something. Different strokes, different folks. Whatever you're doing, we can soundtrack it. Let us know what you want to hear. And you know what? On the way in the next few minutes, I think I have some of the perfect tracks already chosen out for you. Sophie Ellis Bextor on the way. Jax Jones and MNEK, Where Did You Go? And the small matter of the 300 grand currently sitting in our cash machine. I'll tell you how we can get it into your bank account. Hang on.
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0: So winter, it's just around the corner, right? It's coming, but it doesn't have to be for you. Because you could be jetting your way out of here. There could be no summer on the horizon for you. The only thing coming up for you, first class flights, five-star hotels, and a lot of SPF. Because if you become the next winner of 98FM's Cash Machine, you could be topping up your bank account with a massive sum of cash. 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Because sitting in our cash machine right now is €305,000. Yes, 305 grand. I tell you, there's a lot of air miles that can be purchased with 305 grand. And you could be winning it. You could be winning it on September 11th. That's when we're going to give this cash away. 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You know the deal by now. 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You've got to be over 18 and you're playing across the Galway network of stations. 3 o'clock on September 11th. That's when lines close. That's when we're going to be calling someone back. Could be your phone that starts ringing. If your phone does start ringing after 3 o'clock, make sure it is on the loudest possible... Well, before it starts ringing, make sure you have it on the loudest possible setting. And then when it starts ringing, pick it up and in those five rings. Barry Dunn will be on the other end of the line. Tell him the correct cash amount of 305 grand. And every cent of that will become yours. Good luck.
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0: 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What we can soundtrack for you this afternoon. Going to play Shakira on the way, Justin Bieber to come as well, and Junior Senior on the way.
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8: 98. At 3, I'm David Seagrave. Good afternoon. Gardaí continue to question a man in relation to a stabbing incident on O'Connell Street yesterday afternoon. It happened in a pedestrianised area in the centre of the street at around 4:30. One man was taken to hospital with non-life-threatening injuries. The man who was arrested yesterday can be questioned for up to 24 hours. After her victory over Flora Peely in Croke Park last night, Katie Taylor has left the ring for the final time. The 40-year-old retires as one of Ireland's most successful athletes, winning an Olympic gold medal and multiple world championship titles during her 3-decade career. These young people at Croke Park last night say she's a brilliant role model.
9: She's an amazing inspiration and just so much for like women in sport.
10: It's lovely to see the crowd here and everyone here to support her on her last fight as well.
11: She's such a good role model for everyone, especially all of us. It just shows loads of teenagers to keep following their dreams.
8: These fans travelled from far and wide to see Katie win.
12: I didn't go to the Serrano rematch, but I've been to Philadelphia, Boston, and this is my first time in Ireland. I had to do the send-off, say goodbye to Katie Taylor.
13: Proper send-off. She's an amazing human being. You know, obviously, I'm American, but, you know, she's a national treasure to Ireland here.
8: A Fianna Fáil MEP is calling for rent-a-room scheme tax rules to be changed to help more bedrooms to be made available. Homeowners can rent rooms out in their homes without any tax implications up to a value of €14,000 per year. If they exceed that amount, current rules mean every single euro of rental income would be subject to tax rather than just the amount over the threshold. MEP Billy Kelleher says this is a flaw in the system.
14: So I think anything that could encourage or incentivize people to rent more than one bedroom, that they would review the tax relief scheme to ensure that, you know, if you rented out a second room and your income went above the 14,000, that the entirety wouldn't be taxed. And I think that is a disincentive to people maybe additionally renting out another bedroom.
8: There are fresh calls for Ireland to have a full-time Minister for Defence. It comes amid a testing time for Irish security, with the country hosting the EU presidency, as well as awaiting the arrival of US President Donald Trump. Currently, the Defence Minister role is held by Helen McEntee, with duties shared alongside Trade and Foreign Affairs, Airport Safety and Security auditor and former lieutenant colonel with the Irish Defence Forces, Kevin Byrne, says Ireland also needs its own secret service.
15: You can't take security seriously if you don't have a full-time minister for defence like that. That's just one thing like that. Nor do we have a secret service. And people say, stop banging on about that. But you have a filtered system from the Garda Síochána Síochána and the military service, and they're both very good like that. But we don't have what every other country west of Albania has, and that's a civil-run civil service to filter the stuff out.
8: The A Year of Care campaign is calling for year-long postnatal support for mothers in Ireland. Postnatal care in the US has been the subject of debate recently following the Lindsay Clancy trial. Ailish Gormley, founder of Ardu, a maternal mental health initiative, says one in 500 mothers here suffer from the condition.
16: At 6 weeks, mothers are offered a checkup for themselves and the baby, and that's that postnatal follow-up is done by the GP or the community health nurse, and that occurs within the first 6 weeks. But I suppose while this time frame might be adequate for monitoring physical recovery and things like that, it's insufficient in identifying mental health difficulties.
8: Vladimir Zelensky has welcomed US envoys to Kyiv for talks aimed at bringing an end to Russia's war in Ukraine. Jared Kushner and Steve Witkoff met with Vladimir Putin in Moscow yesterday, where the Russian president praised Donald Trump. And singer-songwriter Sirka Richardson is set to release her third album next week. She drops Draw the Outline on the 11th of September. The Dublin artist has upcoming shows in Ireland and the UK. And now you're up to date on 98.
17: 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See? 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
8: Well, it's goalless between Everton and Manchester United in this afternoon's first game in the Premier League. Champions Arsenal and London rivals Chelsea will aim to preserve their perfect starts when they meet at the Emirates later on. Gianni Infantino has confirmed he'll stand for re-election as FIFA president in March. He's been under pressure to resign from the position after facing intense backlash for his plans to sell stakes in tournaments, including the World Cup. Katie Taylor says her Croke Park swan song was beyond her wildest dreams. The 40-year-old ended her career in style as a unanimous winner over Flora Peely in her World Super Lightweight title bout. Aryna Sabalenka continues her bid to win three successive US Open tennis titles this afternoon. The women's top seed takes on Taylor Townsend in the last 16. That's ahead of defending men's champion Carlos Alcaraz facing Tommy Paul tonight. And the USA have taken a 3-point lead over Great Britain and Ireland on the final day of the Walker Cup at Lahinch. The Americans won all four of this morning's foursomes to overturn an overnight deficit and move 9.5 to 6.5 ahead. 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
8: Mostly cloudy but quite mild. Right now it's 22 degrees.
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0: Just imagine it. This day, next week, you could be 6 digits richer. It could be the payday of a lifetime next Friday, thanks to 98FM and our cash machine, because there's currently €305,000 sitting in it, but you know, it doesn't like to stay in there long. Oh no. We got to get it transferred ASAP. We're going to transfer this cash next Friday, September 11th. It could be landing in your current account. All the details on how we can make it happen on the way. Yeah. But right now, let's get back into the music. Junior, Senior on the way. Going to play New Era as well. Justin Bieber on the way. But first

0: your Sunday afternoon. It's Paul the Last Widget. But tomorrow morning, it's Rebecca and Brendan with you with 98FM's Big Breakfast here every weekday morning. And I know the traffic's a little bit rubbish this time of year, which is why we're bringing the absolute crack to your car every morning. And two massive chances to win as well. Every single morning, the chance to win yourself a flight voucher with Who's Laughing Now, which is pretty simple. All you got to do, when I say simple, simple when you know. All you have to do is guess the celebrity voice that's laughing. They'll play the clip tomorrow morning. If you think you know who's that laugh, get in touch with them on text or WhatsApp and you could be winning yourself a €500 flight voucher. And maybe you're going to have a little bit of a lie-in on a Monday. Maybe you get to wake up a little bit later. Well, then just after 8 o'clock, they're going to be playing Matchy Matchy. It's chaos, but it's amazing. Your chance to win an absolute shedload of prizes. They usually have everything from like power washers to cuddly toys. You name it, it's up for grabs tomorrow morning. Just after 8 a.m. with Matchy Matchy. But back to right now. More Dublin's Best Music Mix continues in just a few minutes. Going to play Jazzy, Missy Elliott to come as well, and all those details you need to become our latest Cash Machine winner. $305,000 on the line.
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0: Drake and Wizkid plays in a sec, but first let's get all your latest sport with Dan.
1: Thanks, Paul. Manchester United scored just after the break on their visit to Everton in the Premier League this afternoon. It was scoreless at half time. Brian Mbeumo put Michael Carrick's side in front on the 46th minute, and it remains 1-0 to the visitors. In an hour's time, two sides who have perfect records so far meet. Champions Arsenal welcome London and potential title rivals Chelsea to the Emirates. We'll know the final four to go into the hat for the semi-finals of the FAI Cup. Derry City play host to Dundalk at the Ryan McBride Brandywell in half an hour's time. The winners will join Bowes, Waterford and Galway United in the last four draw. Gianni Infantino has confirmed he will stand for re-election as FIFA president next March. He's been under pressure to resign from his position after facing intense backlash for his plans to sell stakes in the World Cup. And in cycling, Katie George Dunleavy and Linda Kelly have retained their world title at the World Para Cycling Championships. Dunleavy says it's absolutely unbelievable to claim another gold medal in the time trial event. To access three free off-the-ball podcasts a month, sign into the GoLead app now.

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0: So there's pretty much nothing you've window shopped in the last like 6 months that you couldn't buy if you won 98FM's Cash Machine. That's how big the sum currently is. Like pretty much everything you've seen online or in a shop window or even thought of buying and went, ah, nah, I really shouldn't. Every single one of those things can go straight in your basket if you won the current amount up for grabs. €305,000. I'm telling you, even the $5,000, even the five bit, I'd be pretty chuffed with. Whack 300 on top of it. I literally wouldn't know where to start. But by God, I'd try spending pretty quick. For your chance to win this, you can head over to 98fm.com/cash machine. That's where you can enter online. Or if you want to do it the old school way, text cash to 57557. Whichever way you do it, text or online, just make sure you do it before 3 o'clock next Friday, September 11th. That's when lines are going to close, and that's when the Cash Machine is going to give us some digits to dial. Could be your phone that starts ringing. If it does, make sure you pick it up within five rings. You might remember our last Cash Machine. It took us three attempts before someone answered the phone. It's almost like they didn't want the money. But no, you're going to have your phone fully charged. You're going to have it on the loudest possible setting. It's going to be like a foghorn going off, isn't it? Pick it up within those five rings if Barry calls. Tell him the correct cash amount, €305,000, and then get shopping.
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0: I Want to Be the Only One on 98 FM. Right, more on the way in just a couple of minutes' time. If you want to help us soundtrack the rest of your Sunday afternoon, let us know what you want to hear. 0877 98 98 98. Coming up already, we got Cat's Eye, Bruno Mars to come as well, and the new track from Miley Cyrus. It's huge, and it's on the way.
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2: 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You don't need a special day to send love. 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
6: 98. At 4, I'm David Seagrave. Good afternoon. Now that Katie Taylor has hung up her boxing gloves for the final time, questions are being asked as to what she'll do next. In front of a crowd of over 80,000 people at Croke Park last night, she concluded her career on a high as the undisputed super lightweight champion by defeating Frances Flora Peely. In her post-match press conference, Katie was asked about who might play her in a film about her life.
7: No, suit your own, maybe. She said, "That's like, yeah, start working on her neck, though. She has a bit of a skinny neck, but a big fat neck."
6: Gardaí continued to question a man in relation to a stabbing incident on O'Connell Street yesterday afternoon. It happened in a pedestrianised area in the centre of the street at around 4:30. One man was taken to hospital with non-life-threatening injuries. A Fianna Fáil MEP is calling for rent-a-room scheme tax rules to be changed to help more bedrooms to be made available. Homeowners can rent rooms out in their homes without any tax implications up to a value of €14,000 per year. If they exceed that amount, current rules mean every single euro of rental income will be subject to tax rather than just the amount over the threshold. MEP Billy Keller says this is a flaw in the system.
8: So I think anything that could encourage or incentivize people to rent more than one bedrooms, that they would review the tax relief scheme to ensure that, you know, if you rented out a second room and your income went above the 14,000, that the entirety wouldn't be taxed. And I think that is a disincentive to people maybe additionally renting out another bedroom.
6: There are fresh calls for Ireland to have a full-time Minister for Defence. It comes amid a testing time for Irish security, with the country hosting the EU presidency, as well as awaiting the arrival of US President Donald Trump. Currently, the Defence Minister role is held by Helen McEntee, with duties shared alongside Trade and Foreign Affairs, Airport Safety and Security Auditor, and former Lieutenant Colonel Kevin Byrne says Ireland also needs its own secret service.
9: You can't take security seriously if you don't have a full-time Minister for Defence like that. That's just one thing like that. Nor do we have a secret service. And people say, stop banging on about that. But you have a filtered system from the Garda Síochána Síochána and the military service, and they're both very good like that. But we don't have what every other country west of Albania has, and that's a civil-run civil service to filter the stuff out.
6: The A Year of Care campaign is calling for year-long postnatal support for mothers in Ireland. Postnatal care in the US has been the subject of debate recently following the Lindsay Clancy trial. Here's Eilish Gormley, founder of Ardu, a maternal mental health initiative.
10: At 6 weeks, mothers are offered a checkup for themselves and the baby, and that's that postnatal follow-up is done by the GP or the community health nurse, and that occurs within the first 6 weeks. But I suppose while this time frame might be adequate for monitoring physical recovery and things like that, it's insufficient in identifying mental health difficulties.
6: Donald Trump's envoys have finished their first trip to Kyiv. It's part of a renewed push for peace after Russia's invasion of Ukraine. It followed a meeting with Vladimir Putin in Moscow yesterday, which an aide to the Russian president described as highly useful. Jared Kushner, President Trump's son-in-law and one of the two-man delegation, says the U.S. is determined to find a solution.
11: President Trump would really like to see this. You know, a lot of politicians get afraid of complex problems. President Trump always says, the harder it is, if it's worthy, you have to give it everything you have. And so he's very determined to see an end to this war, to see the end of the deaths.
6: And Natalie Portman has had a baby. It's the actress's third child and her first with her boyfriend Tanguy Destable. In April, the 45-year-old said her pregnancy was a privilege and a miracle. And now you're up to date on 98.
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6: Well, Everton struck late to salvage a point with a 2-2 draw against Manchester United in the Premier League. Benjamin Sesko looked to have won it for the Red Devils before Ainsley Maitland-Niles found a leveller. Champions Arsenal and London rivals Chelsea aim to preserve their perfect starts when they meet at the Emirates at 4:30. Gianni Infantino has confirmed he'll stand for re-election as FIFA president in March. He's been under pressure to resign from the position after facing intense backlash for his plans to sell stakes in tournaments including the World Cup. Katie Taylor says her Croke Park swan song was beyond her wildest dreams. The 40-year-old ended her career in style as a unanimous winner over Flora Peely in their World Super Lightweight title bout. After the fight, Taylor left her gloves in the ring and retired as a 3-time undisputed world champion.
13: I started off his career with a dream of becoming an Olympic champion, and I achieved that, but these last 10 years I've been beyond my wildest dreams. I didn't think this was even possible over these last 10 years, so it's been just a remarkable 10 years.
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6: Some strong cloud, but mostly dry. Right now, it's 22 degrees.
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0: So even though we just gave away one of the biggest ever amounts in Irish radio history, like 2 weeks ago, to Eve Quigley and Derry, we're already getting ready to change someone else's life. Another life-changing sum on the line, $305,000. Currently sits waiting for you in 98FM's cash machine. I'll give you all the details on how you can claim it in just a few. Yeah. But right now, back into Dublin's best music mix, Calvin Harris to come. Gonna play the new track from Miley Cyrus in just a bit. But first up, it's Robin S.

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We're playing Dublin's Best Music Mix, and she's back on Friday. Miley Cyrus released a brand new track, and this is going to be like the new Wrecking Ball. You're not going to be able to escape this. It is so good. This is called Bass Persuades on 98 FM.

Calvin Harris and Dua Lipa, One Kiss on 98FM. Sunday afternoon with Paul Benares. Miley Cyrus, brand new track before that as well. And when I say I'm going to be playing that on absolute loop for the next like 5 days. And you know what? I'm pretty sure we're going to be playing it on loop here on 98FM as well because, oh my God, it's so good. And remember, everywhere you go over the next week, you can bring 98FM with you. 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We're going to play Jazzy and J-Lo. All I Have. We'll play her next. 98FM.

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0: I'm going to play Jazzy in just a sec, but first, Dan is here with all your latest sport.
1: Cheers, Paul Ainslie. Maitland-Niles rescued a point from the jaws of defeat for Everton in the Premier League this afternoon. It finished 2-2 between themselves and Manchester United at Hill Dickinson Stadium. Well, it had looked like the visitors were going to take the win thanks to Benjamin Sesko's late header before Maitland-Niles struck with the last play of the game. Well, the meeting of Arsenal and Chelsea at the Emirates is just underway with no score to report, obviously, as of yet. While it's level at the Ryan McBride Brandywell in the FAI Cup quarterfinal clash between Derry City and Dundalk, it's 1-1 at the moment. Shane Tracy gave the visitors an early lead before Patrick McLean put the home side level on 23 minutes. And George Russell has had to settle for second in an eventful Italian Formula One Grand Prix. The Mercedes driver was overtaken by title rival and teammate Kimi Antonelli, who fought his way back from 19th in the closing stages in Monza. Lando Norris finished fourth, two places in front of Lewis Hamilton. The race had a lengthy stoppage after Ferrari's Charles Leclerc crashed out in the third lap. To access three free Off The Ball podcasts a month, sign into the Go Ahead app now.
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0: Because it's what we like to do. We like to change lives here on 98FM. We did it less than 2 weeks ago when Eve Quigley and Derry picked up the phone to Barry. Within those all-important five rings, she had the correct cash amount and she won one of the biggest amounts we've ever given away on 98FM's Cash Machine. She cleared our cash machine out. But you know the crack, it's never empty for very long. It's already been topped up, getting ready to change someone else's life, only this time, it could be yours. But for that to happen, you'll need the correct cash amount, right? The new staggering amount up for grabs. 305,000 euro. I literally wouldn't know where to start. 305 grand. I'd be happy with just the five. You can have 305. If you've been looking for a new car, buy the fanciest one you can find. If you've been saving for a house, that's the deposit down. That's the floors, that's the furniture, that's the back garden done, that's everything done. If it's a fixer-upper, it's a proper fix-up. If you haven't booked a holiday, go on one for like a year. And best yet, you can do all of it and still have change left over. That's what 305 grand can do for you. And for your chance to win it, head over to 98fm.com/cash machine. That's where you can enter online using Google Pay or Apple Pay, or you can do it by text by sending the word cash to 57557. Whichever way you do it before 3 o'clock next Friday, September 11th. That's when lines close and that's when the cash machine is going to tell us who to call back. Could be your phone that starts buzzing. You know the crack by now. Pick it up within five rings. Tell us the correct cash amount. 305 grand. And then your only problem in life becomes, what do you spend it on first?
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1: Right, more on the way in just a couple of minutes time. Gonna play Lady Gaga, Abracadabra. Gonna play David Guetta and Neo, Play Hard. And Flo Rida right round with Kesha on the way in just a few minutes, along with all the details to win big.
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7: At 5, I'm David Seagrave. Good evening. Now that Katie Taylor has hung up her boxing gloves for the final time, questions are being asked as to what she'll do next. In front of a crowd of over 80,000 people at Croke Park last night, she concluded her career on a high as the undisputed super lightweight champion, defeating France's Flora Peely. In her post-match press conference, Katie was asked about who might play her in a film about her life. Gardaí continued to question a man in relation to a stabbing incident on O'Connell Street yesterday afternoon. It happened in a pedestrianised area in the centre of the street at around 4:30. One man was taken to hospital with non-life-threatening injuries. There are fresh calls for Ireland to have a full-time Minister for Defence. It comes amid a testing time for Irish security, with the country hosting the EU presidency as well as awaiting the arrival of US President Donald Trump. Currently, the Defence Minister role is held by Helen McEntee, with the duties shared alongside Trade and Foreign Affairs. Airport Safety and Security Auditor and former Lieutenant Colonel Kevin Burns says Ireland also needs its own secret service.
8: You can't take security seriously if you don't have a full-time Minister for Defence like that. That's just one thing like that. Nor do we have a secret service. And people say, stop banging on about that. But you have a filtered system from the Garda Síochána and the military service, and they're both very good like that. But we don't have what every other country west of Albania has, and that's the civil-run civil service to filter the stuff out.
7: The founder of a maternal mental health initiative says postnatal care in Ireland is insufficient. It comes in the wake of the Lindsay Clancy trial in the US, in which a former nurse admitted to strangling her 3 children at their Massachusetts home in 2023. The case, which could face a retrial after a jury failed to reach a verdict earlier this week, sparked international debate on the subject of postpartum care. Ailish Gormley, founder of Ardu, says most mental health issues peak 6 months after birth.
9: What we know from the research, actually, is that postnatal depression peaks in postnatal depression and anxiety often peak 6 months and 1 year postpartum. So really, it's that checkup at 6 weeks is insufficient for looking after a mother.
7: An MEP is calling for changes to the rent-a-room scheme tax rules to incentivise owners to include more bedrooms. Homeowners can rent out a room without any tax implications up to a value of €14,000 per year. However, if they go over that, every single euro of rental income would be subject to tax, not just the excess. Fianna Fáil's Billy Kelleher says homeowners with additional rooms to rent would be more likely to make them available if this was amended.
10: Well, I would be looking for a review of it, and certainly a change to how they assess the tax relief. For example, you can earn up to €14,000 a year tax-free if you rent out a room. However, if you go €1 above that, well, then the entire amount is taxed. That cliff-edge tax wedge is causing significant difficulties, in my view.
7: Donald Trump's envoys have finished their first trip to Kyiv. It's part of a renewed push for peace after Russia's invasion of Ukraine. It followed a meeting with Vladimir Putin in Moscow yesterday, which an aide to the Russian president described as highly useful. Jared Kushner, President Trump's son-in-law and one of the two-man delegations, says the U.S. is determined to find a solution.
11: President Trump would really like to see this. You know, a lot of politicians get afraid of complex problems. President Trump always says, the harder it is, if it's worthy, you have to give it everything you have. And so he's very determined to see an end to this war, to see the end of the deaths.
7: And the Traitors Ireland is back tonight with another murder on the cards. Last Tuesday's cliffhanger saw Traitors Carla, Fionnuala and poor Kane, the Conclave, mulling over who to get rid of next. Ian, Aoife and Saoirse are among the names on the shortlist to be sent home from the castle this evening. And now you're up to date on 98.
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7: Well, it's all square between Arsenal and Chelsea in today's London Derby in the Premier League. Morgan Rodgers fired Xabi Alonso's team in front in just the second minute at the Emirates. Havertz has since pulled the Gunners level. Earlier, Everton came from behind twice to grab a 2-2 draw at home to Manchester United in the first game of the day. Boss David Moyes felt their hard work paid off.
13: I'm disappointed that it was only a point. I wish it was 3 points because that would have been even better. But I think from the position we were in to come back, you know, late in the game especially. And to be fair, I think we deserved it as well.
7: Aryna Sabalenka is continuing her bid to win three successive US Open tennis titles this afternoon. The women's top seed is taking on Taylor Townsend in the last 16, with that match just getting underway. That's ahead of defending men's champion Carlos Alcaraz facing Tommy Paul tonight. And George Russell has had to settle for second in an eventful Formula One Grand Prix. The Mercedes driver was overtaken by title rival and teammate Kimi Antonelli, who fought his way back from 19th in the closing stages at Monza. To access three free Off The Ball podcasts a month, download the Go Loud app now.
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7: Some outbreaks of sunshine, but mostly cloudy. Right now it's 22 degrees.
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1: So summer's coming to an end. If you're thinking to yourself, oh God, I didn't even get to go on a good summer holiday this year. Well, who cares? Do it in winter instead. Go somewhere far flung and adventurous. Like if you want to head away to Australia for summer there, do that. Live there for like 6 months. You want to go to South America, finally see Rio? You could do that. God knows I want to do that. You could do it. Leave your bills behind. Leave your job behind. Just go travel the world with 300,000 euro sitting in your bank account. That's what you can do if you become the next winner of 98FM's Cash Machine. All the details on how that can be you on the way. But right now, let's get back into the music. 50 Cent and David Guetta on the way. But right now, it's Flo Rida and Kesha.

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Or like Eduardo, who brought us all the way to Brazil, listening in São Paulo. Whatever you're doing, we'll soundtrack your Sunday afternoon. David Guetta, Neo, Akon on the way in just a sec. Right now, Lady Gaga, Abracadabra.

0: David Guetta and Neo, Akon, Play Hard on 98FM. Sunday afternoon with Paul Velas. We are playing Dublin's best music mix. Tomorrow morning, bright and early, Rebecca and Brendan are back on your radio with 98FM's Big Breakfast. And tomorrow morning, they have two massive chances for you to win on the radio. Where else? They're going to be giving you the chance to win a €500 flight voucher when they play Who's Laughing Now tomorrow morning. All you got to do is guess the celebrity voice. Figure out who's laughing and you figure yourself out a €500 flight voucher so you can be booking yourself a little bit of sun in September somewhere. And then, just after 8 o'clock, they're going to be playing Matchy Matchy. All you got to do is match three words with either Rebecca or Brendan. Both of them as difficult to match with because they're both, you know, a little bit eccentric. But anyway, match three words with them and a whole host of prizes are awarded to you. Everything from concert tickets to hotel stays to cuddly toys. You name it, it's up for grabs. So your chance to win twice tomorrow. Be here from 7 a.m. for 98FM's Big Breakfast. But back to right now, more of Dublin's best music mix on the way. 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On the way already, we have the Sugar Babes. 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

0: Perfect Gentleman, teaching us not to judge a book by its cover. Right, let's get all the latest sport with Dan.
1: Cheers, Paul. Champions Arsenal and Chelsea are still level pegging in the Premier League. Sorry, that tickled me a bit. At the Emirates, it's 1-1 at half time. The Blues took the lead inside just 2 minutes. Morgan Rodgers, who Arsenal had gone after in the transfer window, opened the scoring. A precise finish from Kai Havertz on 25 minutes levelled the game up. Earlier, Everton came from behind twice to grab a 2-2 draw at home to Manchester United. Ainsley Maitland-Niles scoring a stoppage time equaliser on his debut for the hosts at the Hill Dickinson Stadium. At home, Derry City remained 2-1 up against Dundalk in the quarterfinals of the FAI Cup. The County Stripes did have to come from behind with goals from Patrick McLean and Michael Duffy's penalty. That was after Shane Tracy had put Dundalk ahead early in the game. And Kimi Antonelli came from 19th at Monza to claim the Italian Grand Prix. He overtook his teammate and rival George Russell in the closing stages to take the win. The race had a lengthy stoppage after Ferrari's Charles Leclerc crashed out on the third lap. To access three free off-the-ball podcasts a month, sign into the GoLet app now.

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1: Less than a week to go. 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The day when your life changes forever. Because next Friday on 98FM, you could be getting a call like none other you've gotten before. Barry Dunn could be giving you a buzz and you could be claiming a life-changing sum of cash. How much up for grabs? Well, sitting in our cash machine right now is a staggering €305,000. Yes, 305 grand is how much could be yours. Just let your mind drift for a second. If you're not driving a car or something. If you're operating heavy machinery, focus on that. If you're not, close your eyes for a sec. And just imagine what the first thing you'd buy is. You could be buying that by next weekend. Doesn't matter if it was a car or a holiday, an expensive watch, a fancy outfit, whatever it was, it could be getting shipped to you next weekend if you win this. Next Friday, 3 o'clock, Barry Dunn is going to call someone back, but you got to be in the mix, right? 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That's cash to 57557. 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Next Friday, 3 o'clock, the cash machine is going to tell us who to call. Could be your phone that we start ringing. There ain't no reason right now why that couldn't be you. You could be getting that call next Friday. Pick it up. Tell us there's 305 grand on the cash machine. It'll leave our machine and land in your bank account. Good luck.
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0: Ella Henderson and Rudimental Alibi on 98FM. We're playing Dublin's Best Music Mix, and it continues in just a couple of minutes with Emily McAvoy. If you have something you want to hear, let her know. 0877 98 98 98. Coming up already, she's got Little Mix, Jason Derulo. 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
6: At 6, I'm David Seagrave. Good evening. Now that Katie Taylor has hung up her boxing gloves for the final time, questions are being asked as to what she'll do next. In front of a crowd of over 80,000 people at Croke Park last night, she concluded her career on a high as the undisputed super lightweight champion, defeating Frances Flor Peely. In her post-match press conference, Katie was asked about who might play her in a film about her life.
7: No, suit your own, maybe. So she did ask, like, start working on her neck, though. She's a bit of a skinny neck. But I'm a bit fat neck.
6: Gardaí are appealing for help in finding a 16-year-old boy missing from Dalkey. Ben McCone has not been seen since yesterday and may have travelled to the Dolphins Barn area. He's described as 5'7", of slim build, with sandy hair and blue eyes. An MEP is calling for changes to the rent-a-room scheme tax rules to incentivise owners to include more bedrooms. Homeowners can rent out a room without any tax implications up to a value of €14,000 per year. However, if they go over that, every single euro of rental income will be subject to tax, not just the excess. Fianna Fáil's Billy Kelleher says homeowners with additional rooms to rent would be more likely to make them available if this was amended.
8: Well, I would be looking for a review of it, and certainly a change to how they assess the tax relief. For example, you can earn up to €14,000 a year tax-free if you rent out a room. However, if you go €1 above that, well, then the entire amount is taxed. That cliff-edge tax wedge is causing significant difficulties in my views.
6: Ireland has made good progress regarding its defence capabilities, according to an expert. Irish security has come under fire in recent days ahead of Donald Trump's visit here. The US president is set to arrive in Dublin on Saturday for a meeting with President Catherine Connolly. From there, he will travel to his golf resort at Doonbeg to watch the Irish Open. Former NATO analyst and associate professor at the University of Bath, Patrick Burry, says some improvements are still required.
9: I think Ireland has made some good progress in terms of where it was at a low baseline with the Independent Commission. But if you remember back when that concluded, the government chose to go for a level of ambition 2. And it looks like some sort of uplift to that is probably needed given the way the security situation is deteriorating.
6: The founder of a maternal mental health initiative says postnatal care in Ireland is insufficient. It comes in the wake of the Lindsay Clancy trial in the US, in which a former nurse admitted to strangling her 3 children at their Massachusetts home in 2023. The case, which could face a retrial after a jury failed to reach a verdict earlier this week sparked international debate on the subject of postpartum care. Eilish Gormley, founder of Ardu, says most mental health issues peak 6 months after birth.
10: What we know from the research actually is that postnatal depression peaks in postnatal depression and anxiety often peak 6 months and 1 year postpartum. So really it's that checkup at 6 weeks is insufficient for looking after a mother.
6: Donald Trump's envoys have finished their first trip to Kyiv. It's part of a renewed push for peace after Russia's invasion of Ukraine. It followed a meeting with Vladimir Putin in Moscow yesterday, which an aide to the Russian president described as highly useful. Jared Kushner, President Trump's son-in-law and one of the two-man delegations, says the US is determined to find a solution.
11: President Trump would really like to see this. You know, a lot of politicians get afraid of complex problems. President Trump always says, the harder it is, if it's worthy, you have to give it everything you have. And so he's very determined to see an end to this war, to see the end of the deaths.
6: And singer-songwriter Circa Richardson is set to release her third album next week. She drops Draw the Outline on the 11th of September. The Dublin artist has upcoming shows in Ireland and the UK. Now you're up to date on 98.
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6: Champions Arsenal lead their London rivals Chelsea 2-1 in the Premier League. Morgan Rodgers fired Chelsea in front in just the second minutes at the Emirates, but the Gunners have battled back with goals either side of half-time from Kai Havertz and Martin Odegaard. Earlier on, Everton came from behind twice to grab a 2-2 draw at home to Manchester United in the first game of the day. England international Ainsley Maitland-Niles scored a stoppage time equaliser on his debut for the hosts at Bill Dickinson Stadium. Boss David Moyes felt their hard work paid off.
13: I'm disappointed that it was only a point. I wish it was 3 points because that would have been even better. But I think from the position we were in to come back, you know, late in the game especially. And to be fair, I think we deserved it as well.
6: Aryna Sabalenka has won the first set of her US Open last 16 match against Taylor Townsend. That's ahead of defending men's champion Carlos Alcaraz facing Tommy Paul tonight. And Kimi Antonelli has taken another big step towards being crowned Formula One world champion. He's battled back from the back of the grid to win his home Italian Grand Prix at Monza. To access 3 free Off the Ball podcasts a month, download the Go Loud app now.
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6: Mostly cloudy but dry this evening with lows of 10 to 13 degrees.
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0: How's it going? It's Shane Staunton checking in for your Sunday evening and here at 98FM. As you know, at this stage, the cash machine is always fully loaded. And this week, it is no exception. €305,000 is on the line and it could be heading straight into your current account. How do you enter? I'll give you all the details in the next few minutes. Yeah. First out, let's get into another hour of Dublin's best music mix. Kicking off with Hugh Gale, Little Mix. First out, it's Superman Lovers.

sun. What a tune. Hugh Gale, Move Into the Sun here on 98FM, home of 98FM's Big Breakfast with Rebecca and Brendan. The guys back on air bright and early tomorrow morning, just after 7 a.m. and just after 7:30. They play the game that we all love. It's called Who's Laughing Now? All you need to do is guess who's laughing with your chance to win a €500 flight voucher. The guys back on air bright and early tomorrow morning, just after 7. Back to right now, though, got music on the way from Jason Derulo after Adamansky. It's Killer on Dublin's 98FM.

0: Jason Derulo, Want to Want Me here on Dublin's 98 FM. Chain in, soundtracking your Sunday evening right through until 9 o'clock. Hope you're having a great weekend, whatever you're up to. And before I talk about anything else, we have to start off what we all witnessed last night. Katie Taylor, she did it again. An absolute masterclass under the lights at a packed out Croke Park with over 80,000 of us screaming, including myself at home. Unfortunately, I wasn't in Croke Park, but the atmosphere there looks absolutely amazing. And she went and did it again. She hangs up her gloves as the three-time undisputed world champion. I have to say, I still have goosebumps. And looking at the text line tonight, it seems like there is a few sore heads in Dublin. A lot of people are quite delicate today after partying until the early hours of the morning, and I'd say a lot of takeaways will be had tonight. On the way here on 98 FM, going to keep the tunes rolling. Got music on the way from Lumity, Sylvia Bumpa, and Nelly Furtado too, plus all the details on 98 FM's cash machine. 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

Sylvia Bumpa on tonight here on Dublin's 98 FM, especially for Sarah and James listening out in Swords tonight on the way to get a Chinese. They're going to go home then, have a bit of a movie night and put the feet up. You are making me so, so jealous. Bringing you right back now to the year of 2003. It's hard to believe this song would have been all over 98 FM. It's so good. Lumity, Never Leave You. Uh-oh, on 98 FM, turn it up.

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0: 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Here at 98FM, the radio station that just keeps on changing lives. And if you don't believe us, the only person you're going to need to ask is our latest winner, Eve Quigley. And if you didn't hear the call, it was so good. Here it is.
1: I cannot believe it.
2: Okay, well, we might be about to find out what Eve and Derry is going to do with her Cash Machine winnings. How much is in there right now, Eve?
1: Oh, God, hold on. I'm panicking. It's 200,000 euros.
2: Is correct, Eve. Congratulations.
1: Oh, my God. I can't believe it. I'm going to burst out crying and she just goes, oh my God. Oh my God. Some random woman's hugging me. I broke a mirror yesterday. And now I'm one of the cash.
0: I've heard that call so many times and every time I do smile, it is so, so good. We are absolutely delighted for Eve. And here at 98FM, the Cash Machine, it's fully restocked and ready to pay out 305,000 euros this coming Friday. What would you do with all of that money? 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That is this Friday. The Cash Machine will then randomly pick a number and it could be you were calling during Barry Dunn on 98FM. Answer that phone within five rings. Tell us the prize amounts and the cash is yours. 305,000 euros exactly. Text cash to 57557. That's 57557. And the very, very best of luck. Yeah.
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11: It's Mr. 305 checking in for the remix. You know they had that 75 Street Brazil. Well, this year's gonna be called Gaiocho. Que hola, gata, que hola, omega. And this is how we gonna do it. Dale!

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Calvin Harris and Jazzy Satisfy on Dublin's 98 FM. A chain in is soundtracking your Sunday evening. Music on the way from Mystique in the next few minutes after Sam Smith and Kim Petras. This is Unholy.

0: Avicii, Nicky Romero, I Could Be the One on Dublin's 98 FM and Dublin's Best Music Mix. It continues just after 7. 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

0: At 7, I'm David Seagrave. Good evening. Attention is turning to what Katie Taylor will do next after retiring from professional boxing last night. She rounded off her career in front of a crowd of 83,000 people in Croke Park, beating Frances Flora Peely on a unanimous decision. Following her retirement, Katie says she would like to stay involved in the sport.
1: I think I'd love to stay involved in boxing in some way. I mean, I am living in Connecticut at the moment as well, so I don't know how that would work for Irish boxing, but I'm trying to convince my husband to move back home to Ireland with me. But I'm not sure that's going down very well. we'll see what happens. I would love to stay involved in sport, so I think it would be very strange for me not to be involved.
0: These people along Bray Seafront were asked what they thought Katie should do next.
2: Seems to go somewhere into sport anyway, you know. I don't know what end of it though, you know. But she'll do well.
3: She'll continue on that road, I should say, inspiring young people to get out into fitness and activity.
4: Yeah. Keep kids interested in all the areas.
5: Yeah.
4: And get kids doing their boxing.
0: An MEP is calling for changes to the rent-a-room scheme tax rules to incentivise owners to include more bedrooms. Homeowners can rent out a room without any tax implications up to a value of €14,000 per year. However, if they go over that, every single euro of rental income would be subject to tax, not just the excess. Fianna Fáil's Billy Kelleher says homeowners with additional rooms to rent would be more likely to make them available if this was amended.
6: But I would be looking for a review of it, and certainly a change to how they assess the tax relief. For example, you can earn up to €14,000 euros a year tax-free if you rent out a room. However, if you go €1 above that, well, then the entire amount is taxed. That cliff-edge tax wedge is causing significant difficulties, in my view.
0: The founder of a maternal mental health initiative says postnatal care in Ireland is insufficient. It comes in the wake of the Lindsay Clancy trial in the US, in which a former nurse admitted to strangling her three children at their Massachusetts home in 2023. The case, which could face a retrial after a jury failed to reach a verdict earlier this week, sparked international debate on the subject of postpartum care. Ailish Gormley, founder of Ardu, says most mental health issues peak 6 months after birth.
7: What we know from the research actually is that postnatal depression, peaks in postnatal depression and anxiety often peak 6 months and 1 year postpartum. So really it's that checkup at 6 weeks is insufficient for looking after a mother.
0: Ireland has made good progress regarding its defence capabilities, according to an expert. Irish security has come under fire in recent days ahead of Donald Trump's visit here. The US president is set to arrive in Dublin on Saturday for a meeting with President Catherine Connolly. From there, he'll travel to his golf resort at Doon Beg to watch the Irish Open. Former NATO analyst and associate professor at the University of Bath, Patrick Burry, says some improvements are still required.
8: I think Ireland has made some good progress in terms of where it was at a low baseline with the Independent Commission. But if you remember back when that concluded, the government chose to go for a level of ambition 2. And it looks like some sort of uplift to that is probably needed given the way the security situation is deteriorating.
0: A volcano has erupted in Indonesia, causing flight cancellations. Jakarta's international airport is affected, as well as other domestic terminals. No one's been hurt in the flare-up, but visitors are being told to stay at least 3 kilometres away from the active crater. And the Traders Ireland is back tonight with another murder on the cards. Last Tuesday's cliffhanger saw traders Carla, Fionnuala and Pádraig Kay in the conclave, mulling over who to get rid of next. Ian, Aoife and Saoirse are among the names on the shortlist to be sent home from the castle this evening. And now you're up to date on 98.
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11: A very good evening. I'm Will O'Callaghan. The Premier League champions Arsenal have come from behind to beat their rivals Chelsea 2-1 at the Emirates. Chelsea took a second-minute lead through Morgan Rodgers, but the Gunners scored either side of half-time, with Kai Havertz and Martin Odegaard hitting the net. Arsenal joined Manchester City in winning their first 3 matches of the campaign. Manchester United have narrowly missed out on a first away win of the season as they were held 2-2 at Everton. The visitors twice led during the game, but they conceded in stoppage time at the Hill Dickinson Stadium. Everton remain unbeaten after their opening three games. Derry City will be travelling to Galway United in the semi-finals of the FAI Cup. Michael Duffy scored twice as the Candy Stripes beat Dundalk 4-2 to book their spot in the last four. The other semi-final will see Bohemians host Waterford, and both those games are set to be played on the weekend of October the 11th. Hearts are up to second place in the Scottish Premiership after they got a dramatic 2-1 victory at home to Dundee. Manchester City have started their Women's Super League title defence with a 3-1 win against Birmingham. Masters runners-up Arsenal also won today. They beat Brighton by a goal to nil. Back-to-back women's champion Aryna Sabalenka has eased into the quarterfinals of the US Open tennis. The number one seed needed just over an hour to beat Taylor Townsend of America in straight sets, 6-4, 6-3. Kimi Antonelli has taken another big step towards being crowned the Formula One world champion. He has battled from the back of the grid to win his home Italian Grand Prix of Monza. The youngster reeled in his Mercedes teammate George Russell in the closing stages. That race had a lengthy stoppage after Ferrari's Charles Leclerc crashed out on lap 3. Katie George Dunleavy says it's the stuff of dreams to win a fourth World Paracycling Time Trial title. Dunleavy and Linda Kelly retained their crown at the World Championships. And Ireland's women's cricketers have suffered a series clean sweep defeat against England, a 144-run loss today in the third One Day International. To hear live commentary of the League of Ireland every Friday, download the Go Loud app now.
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0: Mostly cloudy but dry this evening with lows of 10 to 13 degrees.
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5: 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I'm Shane Staunton. 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

€305,000 up for grabs this Friday at 3 on 98FM's Cash Machine. Yo.

Well, I was absolutely bopping around the studio to that one. Eiffel 65, Blue Dabba D here on Dublin's 98 FM. It's Shane in supplying the tunes this Sunday evening. Hope you had a brilliant weekend. Whatever you got up to, were you one of the 83,000 screaming fans packed into Croke Park last night? And if you weren't, no doubt you could probably hear screams all over Dublin. Of course, our absolute legend, Katie Taylor, she did it again. She stepped into the ring for the final fight of her iconic career and gave a complete masterclass against France's Flora Pilli. A unanimous decision victory, making her a three-time undisputed world champion. It really was such an amazing night. And I have to say, I was watching at home, but I was just like, I wish I was there. So if you were one of the 83,000 people in Croke Park last night, I am so, so jealous. On the way here on 98 FM, going to keep the tunes rolling. Got some great music on the way from Artful Dodger, French Montana, after Clementine Douglas. 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

What an absolute tune, French Montana, Swatly, unforgettable here on 98FM, especially for Nikita and Rorik. They are listening down in Wicklow tonight, loving the tunes on 98FM. And if you want to get in touch, just like Rorik and Nikita, it's simple. You can text or WhatsApp to 087-798-9898. 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
1: It's kind of getting to that time of the year, isn't it? The weather's starting to change. You're probably thinking, you know what? It'd be nice to go away somewhere nice and sunny on my holidays. 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The Cash Machine will then randomly pick a number and it could be you were calling during Barry Dunn on 98FM. Answer five of the five rings. Tell us the prize amount and the cash is all yours. 305,000 euros exactly. Text cash to 57557. That's 57557 and the very, very best of luck. And Dublin's best music mix continues in a minute with Flo Rida on the way. Madonna first. So it's an absolute tune from Aura and Naomi Cole.

0: Florida, good feeling on 98 FM. The tunes, they continue just after 8. 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
7: Good evening, I'm Ruth O'Connell. Prayers have been said across the Diocese of Limerick for a 2-year-old boy killed in a hit and run in Rathkeel yesterday. Peter Mulcair was struck near his home at Abbey Court and later died in hospital. A man arrested on suspicion of driving under the influence has since been released pending analysis of a sample. Meanwhile, Gardaí investigating the hit and run death of 16-year-old Brian Lowe in County Clare on Friday night are trying to trace the driver or occupants of a Skoda Octavia believed to have been involved. 3 people have been arrested on suspicion of attempted murder following 2 separate stabbing incidents in Northern Ireland. A 34-year-old man was detained after a man in his 40s sustained stab wounds to his back in the Grattan Street area of Lurgan shortly before 2:30 this afternoon. The suspect was detained a short distance from the scene. Meanwhile, a man and a woman remain in custody following a stabbing in Newry. Police found a man injured at a property in the Woodhill area shortly after 6 o'clock this morning. Donald Trump's envoys say they hope to advance Ukraine peace talks. They've been hosted by President Zelensky a day after meeting officials in Russia. It's the American representative's first official visit to Kyiv. One of them, Steve Witkoff, says the meeting set a framework for further discussions.
8: I would say that we've had very meaningful discussion, substantive, important, and we're very encouraged. And we look forward to continuing this day as long as it takes.
7: A far-right party in Germany is on course to lead a state for the first time since the Second World War. Exit polls project AfD has taken 44% in the eastern region of Saxony-Anhalt, just short of a majority. Europe correspondent Alistair Buncall is in the counting hall in Magdeburg.
9: You have now potentially a right-wing party like AfD gaining power in a state. And that will give them control over education, policing, intelligence, culture, you know, a lot of power.
7: And Gardaí are appealing for help in finding a 16-year-old boy missing from Dalkey in County Dublin. Ben McGone has not been seen since yesterday and may have travelled to the Dolphins Barn area. That's the news for now.
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11: A very good evening. I'm Will O'Callaghan. The Premier League champions Arsenal have come from behind to beat their rivals Chelsea 2-1 at the Emirates. Chelsea took a second-minute lead through Morgan Rodgers, but the Gunners scored either side of half-time, with Kai Havertz and Martin Odegaard hitting the net. Arsenal joined Manchester City in winning their first 3 matches of the campaign. Manchester United have narrowly missed out on a first away win of the season as they were held 2-2 at Everton. The visitors twice led during the game, but they conceded in stoppage time at the Hill Dickinson Stadium. Everton remain unbeaten after their opening three games. Derry City will be travelling to Galway United in the semi-finals of the FAI Cup. Michael Duffy scored twice as the Candy Stripes beat Dundalk 4-2 to book their spot in the last four. The other semi-final will see Bohemians host Waterford, and both those games are set to be played on the weekend of October the 11th. Hearts are up to second place in the Scottish Premiership after they got a dramatic 2-1 victory at home to Dundee. Manchester City have started their Women's Super League title defence with a 3-1 win against Birmingham. Last year's runners-up Arsenal also won today. They beat Brighton by a goal to nil. Back-to-back women's champion Aryna Sabalenka has eased into the quarterfinals of the US Open tennis. The number one seed needed just over an hour to beat Taylor Townsend of America in straight sets, 6-4, 6-3. Kimi Antonelli has taken another big step towards being crowned the Formula One world champion. He has battled from the back of the grid to win his home Italian Grand Prix of Monza. The youngster reeled in his Mercedes teammate George Russell in the closing stages. That race had a lengthy stoppage after Ferrari's Charles Leclerc crashed out on lap 3. Katie George Dunleavy says it's the stuff of dreams to win a fourth World Paracycling Time Trial title. Dunleavy and Linda Kelly retained their crown at the World Championships. And Ireland's women's cricketers have suffered a series clean sweep defeat against England, a 144-run loss today in the third One Day International. To hear live commentary of the League of Ireland every Friday, download the Go Loud app now.
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7: Mostly cloudy this evening with outbreaks of rain clearing eastwards across the country, becoming patchier as they do so, and with parts of the east staying dry until after nightfall. Lowest temperatures of 10 to 14 degrees.
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0: It's so hard to believe that this time next week you could be €305,000 richer thanks to 98FM's cash machine. How do you enter, I can hear you ask? I'll give you all the details you need to know in the next few minutes. Yeah. I'm Shane Staunton. Let's get into another hour of tunes. Music on the way from the source. Miley Cyrus first, though. It's Gala, Free From Desire.

The Source, You've Got the Love on 98FM, home of 98FM's Big Breakfast with Rebecca and Brendan. The guys back on air bright and early tomorrow morning, just after 7 a.m. and just after 7:30. They play the game that we all love. It's called Who's Laughing Now? Your chance to play and win a €500 flight voucher. The guys back tomorrow from 7 a.m. Back to right now, though, got music on the way from Glowworm after an absolute tune from Latto and Mariah Carey. It's Big Energy on 98FM.

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Chain in, soundtrack on your Sunday evening right through until 9 o'clock. If you want to get in touch, it's simple, 0877 98 98 98. And hope you don't have that Monday fear already. If you're like myself, you're probably preparing the school lunches. Well, I'm not obviously doing it now, but when I go home, making the school lunches for the kids and making sure everything is sorted so the morning just runs that little bit smoother. You know yourself, the mornings can be absolute chaos trying to get them out the door, but you're lucky, you wouldn't have it any other way. And here at 98 FM, the cash machine, it is worth an eye-watering €305,000. The perfect way to spend the midterm. Maybe, I don't know, if you're planning ahead, you might be thinking, how about heading on a nice holiday? Winning details on that are on the way. And also got Rave Danae with Love Me Not after Jazzy, My People on 98 FM.

0: 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Here at 98FM with the radio station just keeps giving away life-changing cash. And if you don't believe me, you think I'm making it all up, the only person you're going to need to ask is Eve Quigley, who's our latest winner on the Cash Machine. And here is the moment she won herself life-changing cash.
1: I cannot believe it.
2: Okay, well, we might be about to find out what Eve and Derry is going to do with her Cash Machine winnings. How much is in there right now, Eve?
1: Oh, God, hold on. I'm panicking. It's 200,000 euros.
2: Is correct, Eve. Congratulations.
1: Oh, my God. I can't believe this. I just won the Cash Machine. I'm going to burst out crying and just going, oh, my God. Oh, my God. Some random woman's hugging me. I broke a mirror yesterday. And I won the Cash Machine.
0: Her reaction is just unbelievable. And next Friday could be your chance to go absolutely wild on the phone when Barry Dunn calls you, because here at 98FM, the Cash Machine, it's fully restocked and ready to pay out 305,000 euros. 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That is this Friday. The Cash Machine will then randomly pick a number, and it could be you were calling during Barry Dunn on 98FM. Answer phone to five rings, tell us the prize amount, and the cash is all yours. 305,000 euros exactly. Text cash to 57557. That's 57557. And the very, very best of luck. Got music on the way from Aliyah after the Chainsmokers and Halsey. 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

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Back right now though with Chain In supplying the tunes this Sunday. Music on the way from Prosper and Clonee after Aliyah, More Than a Woman on 98FM.

50 Cent, Nate Dogg, 20 more questions here on 98FM. And Kira has been in touch on 0877-989898. Said, any chance of the brand new song from Shakira and Burna Boy, Die Die? Here it is for you on Dublin's 98FM.

0: What a tune. And that's it for me this Sunday night. But you're in great hands because Claire Beck is on the way with Totally Irish. She's got great music on the way from Pádraig O'Mara, Amble and Lily Anna with Breadcrumbs. Claire Beck is on the way. Enjoy the rest of your Sunday night and I'll chat to you soon.
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7: Good evening, I'm Ruth O'Connell. Three people have been arrested on suspicion of attempted murder following two separate stabbing incidents in Northern Ireland. A 34-year-old man was detained after a man in his 40s sustained stab wounds to his back in the Grattan Street area of Lurgan shortly before 2:30 this afternoon. Meanwhile, a man and a woman remain in custody after police found a man injured at a property in the Woodhill area of Newry shortly after 6:00 this morning. Prayers have been said across the Diocese of Limerick for a 2-year-old boy killed in a hit-and-run in Rathkeel yesterday. Peter Mulcair was struck near his home at Abbey Court and later died in hospital. Gardaí have released a man arrested on suspicion of driving under the influence of an intoxicant, pending analysis of a sample. Meanwhile, officers investigating the hit-and-run death of 16-year-old Brian Lowe in County Clare on Friday night are trying to trace the driver or occupants of a Skoda Octavia believed to have been involved. Donald Trump's envoys say they hope to advance Ukraine peace talks. They've been hosted by President Zelensky a day after meeting officials in Russia. One of them, Steve Witkoff, says the meeting set a framework for further talks. As Ireland continues to host the EU presidency and ahead of President Donald Trump's visit here, the country's airspace is susceptible to incidents involving drones. That's according to a security expert who says their wide availability and cheap cost means they can cause a nuisance. Airport safety and security auditor and former Lieutenant Colonel Kevin Byrne says drone technology can be problematic.
8: If I was going to close this airport, I would simply get the drone from Ballymun. It has a range of 13 kilometres. It flies at 60 kilometres an hour, and I'm looking through the camera in it. I'd fly it around the control tower in Dublin Airport. I'd do a couple of orbits with the flashing lights, and the airport must close. What do you do then with your Marine One and your Air Force One? They can't land. So it's simple, it's cheap, it's deniable.
7: And a 22-year-old man's due to appear before Newry Magistrates Court tomorrow after an explosive device was found during a security alert in County Armagh. Police recovered it while searching a house in Silverbridge yesterday. He's also facing a number of drugs offences. That's the news for now.
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10: A very good night. I'm Will O'Callaghan. Arsenal have made it 3 wins from 3 to start the defence of their Premier League title with a 2-1 victory at home to Chelsea. The champions scored in each half despite conceding after just 2 minutes to Morgan Rodgers. Captain Martin Odegaard got the winner and says they were made to work hard for the result.
11: It was a big game, massive game, tough opponent, really hard for us. really good team, you know, so it's a big fight and we got there in the end, so brilliant.
10: This afternoon's other game ended up in a 2-2 draw between Everton and Manchester United. Derry City will travel to Galway United in the semi-finals of the FAI Cup. Michael Duffy scored twice as the Candy Stripes beat Dundalk 4-2 to book their place in the last four. The other semi-final will see Bohemians host Waterford, and both of those games will be played on the weekend of October the 11th. Manchester City have started their Women's Super League title defence with a 3-1 win against Birmingham. Last year's runners-up Arsenal got past Brighton by a 2-0. Back-to-back women's champion Aryna Sabalenka has eased into the quarterfinals at the US Open tennis. The number one seed needed just over an hour to beat Taylor Townsend in straight sets 6-4, 6-3. Great Britain and Ireland have won golf's Walker Cup for the first time since 2015, trailing by 3 points to the defending champions USA after the morning session. The hosts won 7 of the 10 singles matches in Lahinch to seal a historic comeback victory. Offaly's Stuart Gren beat the world's number one ranked player Preston Stout for the second successive day, as they won for the first time on Irish soil. Kimi Antonelli has taken another big step towards being crowned the Formula One world champion. He's battled from the back of the grid to win his home Italian Grand Prix at Monza. The youngster reeled in his Mercedes teammate George Russell in the closing stages. The race had a lengthy stoppage after Ferrari's Charles Leclerc crashed out on lap number 3. To hear live commentary of the League of Ireland every Friday, download the Go Loud app now.
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7: Mostly cloudy this evening with outbreaks of rain clearing eastwards across the country, becoming patchier as they do so, and with parts of the east staying dry until after nightfall. Lowest temperatures of 10 to 14 degrees.
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1: Check out the star of dub down the gaze again. The head tilt, take in the quilt of that vast amaze again. To graze again in that border free, fabulous heavenly field. Eyes peeled, revealed, constellations previously concealed.

on 98FM. Before that, Amble, Last Rites, and we kicked off with the brilliant Liliala and Breadcrumbs this evening. How are you getting on? I'm going to be here till 11. I've got some great Irish music for you, and this is the new track from Porrick O'Meara. You will recognise that name if you've been following along watching The Traitors, because he is in there, and he is also making great music. He's a busy, busy boy. He's got a new EP out, and this is the new single from it, Porrick O'Meara and Ocean Floor on 98FM.

with Terror TV on Totally Irish. The brilliant Circa Richardson before that, Ellen Forever. Her new album is going to be with us in a couple of weeks' time, and I cannot wait. Okay, we're going to head to the north of Ireland now, to Riva. We have played lots of her music before on the show, and this is a brand new track from her, Riva, Talk Too Much on 98.

Yoga, Blackbirds and Thrushes, and that is the Elaine May remix. I mean, of course, Elaine May can do a drum and bass remix of Yoga. Not a bother to her. What an amazing, talented producer she is. Okay, we are going to have some brand new music now on the show from Action Rec. They have been flat out all year, releasing amazing tunes. This is one of my favourites they put out so far. It's Action Rec with The Doors opening on 98 FM.

Fontaines DC, Marianne on Totally Irish. And yes, they are going to be doing not one, but two nights in Slane next year. It's going to be incredible. Great support lineup as well. And yeah, it's going to be a ball. Really looking forward to album number 5 as well. For now, another new album that's on the way comes from Ro. Actually, I think it came out on Friday. So go and check that out. Brand new music from Ro. This one is called Team Player on 98FM. Sometimes.

Lisa Murray, Awalia, and that is the title track for her debut album, which is going to be with us very shortly. Young Is before that, and Whichever One. And we've got brand new music now from the brilliant Shobzy. This one is called Royalty.

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0: on 98 FM. We have got another hour of Totally Irish still to go. We've got brand new music from David Geraghty. We've got Lex Boucha in there, Bleach 93, Good Swim, Dive Boy, loads of great stuff. And we'll be kicking it off with Kingfisher after this.
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4: Good evening, I'm Ruth O'Connell. The US envoys trying to revive talks on ending the war in Ukraine say they're optimistic after a weekend of diplomacy. They met Vladimir Putin in Moscow before travelling to Kyiv for talks with President Zelensky. Gardaí investigating the hit-and-run death of 16-year-old Brian Lowe in County Clare on Friday night are trying to trace the driver or occupants of a Skoda Octavia believed to have been involved. Meanwhile, prayers have been said across the Diocese of Limerick for a 2-year-old boy killed in a hit-and-run in Rathkeel yesterday. A man arrested on suspicion of driving under the influence of intoxicant has been released pending analysis of a sample. A man's in a serious condition after being stabbed in the back in Lurgan this afternoon. A 34-year-old man was arrested nearby on suspicion of attempted murder, and police remain at the scene in the Grattan Street area. It's one of two separate stabbing investigations in the north today. A man and a woman are also being questioned on suspicion of attempted murder after an earlier stabbing in the Woodhill area of Newry. There are calls for mother and baby psychiatric units to be established in Ireland. It comes in the wake of the Lindsay Clancy trial in the US, in which a former nurse claimed she was not criminally responsible for strangling her 3 children as she was suffering from postpartum psychosis. Eilish Gormley is founder of Ardu, a maternal mental health initiative.
5: If a mother does need to be admitted for psychiatric care, she has to be separated from her baby. And, you know, the National Maternity Strategy, which was launched in 2016, it has just come to an end now this year. You know, it called for that unit, and we keep hearing about that unit, and we keep hearing that it's at, feasibility study is being carried out, but I really think it's not good enough.
4: Germany's far-right AfD has surged into first place in a regional election. Exit polls put the party on 44% in Saxony-Anhalt, but it remains unclear whether it can form a government with other parties ruling out working with it. And an Amazon cargo plane has overshot the runway at Miami International Airport, striking multiple vehicles and bursting into flames. It's forced the closure of all runways at one of America's busiest travel hubs. That's the news for now.
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7: A very good night. I'm Will O'Callaghan. Arsenal have made it 3 wins from 3 to start the defence of their Premier League title with a 2-1 victory at home to Chelsea. The champions scored in each half despite conceding after just 2 minutes to Morgan Rodgers. Captain Martin Odegaard got the winner and says they were made to work hard for the result.
8: It was a big game, massive game, tough opponent, really hard for us. It's a really good team, so it was a big fight and we got there in the end, so brilliant.
7: This afternoon's other game ended up in a 2-2 draw between Everton and Manchester United. Derry City will travel to Galway United in the semi-finals of the FAI Cup. Michael Duffy scored twice as the Candy Stripes beat Dundalk 4-2 to book their place in the last four. The other semi-final will see Bohemians host Waterford, and both of those games will be played on the weekend of October the 11th. Manchester City have started their Women's Super League title defence with a 3-1 win against Birmingham. Last year's runners-up Arsenal got past Brighton by a 1-0. Back-to-back women's champion Aryna Sabalenka has eased into the quarterfinals at the US Open Tennis. The number one seed needed just over an hour to beat Taylor Townsend in straight sets, 6-4, 6-3. Great Britain and Ireland have won golf's Walker Cup for the first time since 2015, trailing by 3 points to the defending champions USA after the morning session. The hosts won 7 of the 10 singles matches in Lahinch to seal a historic comeback victory. Offaly's Stuart Grenn beat the world's number one ranked player, Preston Stout, for the second successive day, as they won for the first time on Irish soil. Kimi Antonelli has taken another big step towards being crowned the Formula One world champion. He's battled from the back of the grid to win his home Italian Grand Prix at Monza. The youngster reeled in his Mercedes teammate George Russell in the closing stages. The race had a lengthy stoppage after Ferrari's Charles Leclerc crashed out on lap number 3. To hear live commentary of the League of Ireland every Friday, download the Go Loud app now.
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4: Mostly cloudy this evening with outbreaks of rain clearing eastwards across the country, becoming patchier as they do so, and with parts of the east staying dry until after nightfall. Lowest temperatures of 10 to 14 degrees.
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0: Falcha a rash, Tatu Egeishok, let's totally Irish, or 98FM. And this is the latest one from Kingfisher, The Sunny Side of the Street.
9: Seen the carnival down in Rome. Had the women and I had the booze. But all that I remember is a little kid with no shoes.

Gaoithín Thug Air Fod. That is Natalie Moran and her latest single, Nothing To Say. She is from Dublin and I feel like she's just getting better and better with every release. She's a brilliant live performer as well. If you get a chance to see her, check it out. Now, you will know David Geraghty primarily through his work with Bell X1, but he also makes incredible music on his own. This is brand new from him. It's David Geraghty, Miss Manhattan on 98FM.

Bleach 93 with Figure 8 on 98FM. I was chatting to Sam from the band down at Electric Picnic, and they're just, it's just getting better and better and better. They're playing bigger shows. They did Reading and Leeds as well as Electric Picnic over the last little while. And yeah, they're going to be going on tour, hopefully putting out some more tunes. And yeah, hopefully they'll be as good as that one. Figure 8 on 98FM. Brand new music now from Lex Boucher. This one is called

Ciara Lawless, Battlefield of Your Mind on Totally Irish. We're going to have some Kill or New Initiative from Ultras. They have been smashing it recently and the debut album came out a couple of weeks ago. It's called I Love Where I'm From. It's available now. It's a celebration of Ireland in 2026. And this is their brand new single taken from it, Ultras, with Awake on 98FM. The life.

say a little something on Totally Irish here on 98FM. Her voice is just chef's kiss on that. She sounds so, so good on that record. We had Dylan Flynn and the Dead Poets before that with Piece of the Sky. And we've got some brand new music now from folk artist Good Swim. Also, he has announced his debut album, The Mountains Sure Don't Give a Damn About the Sea. And this is the latest single that's going to feature on this album. It is Good Swim with Chasing Shadows on 98FM.

What a lineup. Femi, Khaki Kid, August Brick Nasty, Lakayla. That is called Take a Trip, and it is such an earworm. I've been seeing that all week. Absolutely love it. And we're going to head to Cork next for some brand new music from Dive Boy. This one is called Regatta.

0: me on 98FM. And that is it from Totally Irish for this week. I hope you enjoyed the tunes. And if you liked any of the music that you heard, go and support those artists. 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It all helps. 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
8: Good evening, I'm Ruth O'Connell. The US envoys trying to revive talks on ending the war in Ukraine say they're optimistic after a weekend of diplomacy. They met Vladimir Putin in Moscow before travelling to Kyiv for talks with President Zelensky. Gardaí investigating the hit-and-run death of 16-year-old Brian Lowe in County Clare on Friday night are trying to trace the driver or occupants of a Skoda Octavia believed to have been involved. Meanwhile, prayers have been said across the Diocese of Limerick for a 2-year-old boy killed in a hit-and-run in Rathkeel yesterday. A man arrested on suspicion of driving under the influence of intoxicant has been released pending analysis of a sample. A man's in a serious condition after being stabbed in the back in Lurgan this afternoon. A 34-year-old man was arrested nearby on suspicion of attempted murder and police remain at the scene in the Grattan Street area. It's one of two separate stabbing investigations in the north today. A man and a woman are also being questioned on suspicion of attempted murder after an earlier stabbing in the Woodhill area of Newry. There are calls for mother and baby psychiatric units to be established in Ireland. It comes in the wake of the Lindsay Clancy trial in the US, in which a former nurse claimed she was not criminally responsible for strangling her 3 children as she was suffering from postpartum psychosis. Eilish Gormley is founder of Ardu, a maternal mental health initiative.
9: If a mother does need to be admitted for psychiatric care, she has to be separated from her baby. And, you know, the National Maternity Strategy, which was launched in 2016, it has just come to an end now this year. You know, it called for that unit and we keep hearing about that unit and we keep hearing that it's at, feasibility study is being carried out, but I really think it's not good enough.
8: Germany's far-right AfD has surged into first place in a regional election. Exit polls put the party on 44% in Saxony-Anhalt, but it remains unclear whether it can form a government with other parties ruling out working with it. And an Amazon cargo plane has overshot the runway at Miami International Airport, striking multiple vehicles and bursting into flames. It's forced the closure of all runways at one of America's busiest travel hubs. That's the news for now.
10: In Ishka Aaron, Tomijig Laren Parile, Hus Gradua Yenever, Lirna Ishka Naheran, Consolahra Ishka Totlan, Savalcha, Agus Untiafa Hintu. Is Meanlin the Yainu Gameg Teha Agus Ganolok the Aranolisfui nor a Bengal the Hubber Yeshukhan, no Kahavale Idahienter. Toshervish Uranua Fallore of Texagin, Hranua Honraha Red Ama Erfa, Modula Hain Jackrock the Warhig Nismona Kerahura and Clig. Is Fajer Claru Egwater Pungai. Ishka Aaron. Shervishi Ishka Asalahar the Aaron.
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2: A very good night. I'm Will O'Callaghan. Arsenal have made it 3 wins from 3 to start the defence of their Premier League title with a 2-1 victory at home to Chelsea. The champions scored in each half despite conceding after just 2 minutes to Morgan Rodgers. Captain Martin Odegaard got the winner and says they were made to work hard for the result.
11: It was a big game, massive game, tough opponent, really hard for us. It's a really good team, you know, so it's a big fight and we got there in the end, so brilliant.
2: This afternoon's other game ended up in a 2-2 draw between Everton and Manchester United. Derry City will travel to Galway United in the semi-finals of the FAI Cup. Michael Duffy scored twice as the Candy Stripes beat Dundalk 4-2 to book their place in the last four. The other semi-final will see Bohemians host Waterford, and both of those games will be played on the weekend of October the 11th. Manchester City have started their Women's Super League title defence with a 3-1 win against Birmingham. Last year's runners-up Arsenal got past Brighton by 1-0. Back-to-back women's champion Aryna Sabalenka has eased into the quarterfinals at the US Open tennis. The number one seed needed just over an hour to beat Taylor Townsend in straight sets 6-4, 6-3. Great Britain and Ireland have won golf's Walker Cup for the first time since 2015. Trailing by 3 points to the defending champions USA after the morning session, the hosts won 7 of the 10 singles matches in Lahinch to seal a historic comeback victory. Offaly's Stuart Gren beat the world's number one ranked player Preston Stout for the second successive day, as they won for the first time on Irish soil. Kimi Antonelli has taken another big step towards being crowned the Formula One world champion. He's battled from the back of the grid to win his home Italian Grand Prix at Monza. The youngster reeled in his Mercedes teammate George Russell in the closing stages. The race had a lengthy stoppage after Ferrari's Charles Leclerc crashed out on lap number 3. To hear live commentary of the League of Ireland every Friday, download the Go Loud app now.
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8: Mostly cloudy this evening with outbreaks of rain clearing eastwards across the country, becoming patchier as they do so, and with parts of the east staying dry until after nightfall. Lowest temperatures of 10 to 14 degrees.
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12: It's a bit of a meeting ritual, isn't it? Yeah. Let's dance around it for a bit, and then if everything works, come together.
13: I wouldn't let a 20-year-old me anywhere near my fest.
14: Like, there's no way. I wouldn't be let in.
12: How clean are the toilets?
13: Yeah, very good question. Yeah.
12: Do you tent camp?
13: Oh, no, God, no, I don't.
12: Do you not? You see, now we get to the truth of it. You wouldn't be caught dead in a tent.
15: Never have I ever.
16: Never have I ever.
15: Never have I ever.
16: Never have I ever.
15: Never.

0: A few weeks ago on this podcast, I was talking to Vanessa Ogbonna about reality TV, and somehow we got onto the subject of music festivals.
1: I've never enjoyed a festival.
0: Oh my God, I feel the same about them.
1: I don't think that we need to be outside for that long. I also don't think that we need to see this many people at once. Also, camping. I've never camped at a festival. That's what I've never
0: done. No, I don't mind camping. I like camping. But I like
1: at a festival?
0: Clean toilets.
1: So you don't like camping at a festival?
0: No, I've never camped at a festival.
1: Yeah.
0: The prospect of trying to sleep while somebody nearby is singing Wonderwall at 3 a.m. over and over and over again. And yet every single summer, hundreds of thousands of people will voluntarily pack up their cars, head for a field, and then for the rest of the year declare that that was a highlight of their year. Now, something called Forest Fest is about to get underway in my home county of Laois. All Together Now is just around the corner, and before long there'll be 80,000 music lovers descending on Stradbally for Electric Picnic. So what am I missing? Why do otherwise sensible adults spend a weekend living in conditions that they wouldn't tolerate for a single night anywhere else? So never have I ever camped at a music festival. But Philip Maher has. In fact, Philip has built a festival of his very own. And today he's going to try to convince me that I'm wrong about all of it. Philip, you're very welcome to the programme.
2: Good afternoon, Claire, and welcome home to Laois.
0: Thank you very much. I think we should explain where we are, because we're in a very strange environment, I think.
2: Yeah, we're in the heart of Ballykilcavan Farm and Brewery, just outside Stradbally. It's an absolutely beautiful farm and venue run by David Walsh, chemist, and all his crew here. And as we speak, we are surrounded by large silver containers of beer. So I couldn't be in a happier place in the company of the wonderful Claire Byrne. And so I'm a very happy bunny
0: at
2: the moment.
0: It's great. It's also quite cool in here, because the day that we are here today, it's, I would reckon, touching or reaching for about 30 degrees out there. It is boiling hot.
2: Absolutely. It's beautiful outside and lots of people in the area at an event. And we're nicely chilled in here, as I say, surrounded by cool beer. So I'm salivating here at the prospect of getting one later
0: on. But you're very busy, because you have been doing your other life's work and come to see us in the intervening period. Like, you're essentially your lunch break, right?
2: Yes. Yeah. I'm a solicitor by trade. So I've rushed over from Portlaoise Circuit Court this morning and back in court then in about an hour and a half. So but delighted to make the trip and delighted to be talking to you today.
0: Is this typical of your life?
2: Yes, it is. I'd love to say it wasn't, but it's absolutely hectic. Yeah.
0: So court business, lawyerly business, interspersed and intermingled with festival work.
2: Yes, all kinds of business involving the festival. Any given day, dealing with emails and talking to managers and agents and my own team. Like, we have a huge team of nearly 40 people at this stage helping me with Forest Fest. So yeah, every day is hectic, but obviously the main focus is on my day-to-day, the lawyer business, as you call it, and then maybe a third of it is Forest Fest, and I delegate after that.
0: Yeah, but you've other businesses as well though.
2: Yeah, we have a pub and we have a restaurant in Emo where the festival is. So that's another busy enterprise and doing quite well, but you know, it's another little string in my bow.
0: Are all of these, apart from Forest Fest, which I'll talk to you about in a minute, are they all family businesses that came down to you, or how did all this work?
2: No, they would have been businesses that I started myself basically over the years. As regards the festival, years ago I would have run a country and western festival called Rednecks and Rhinestones, which was very popular back in the day. We ran that for 4 or 5 years. It was a lovely kind of small scale festival and was very, very popular. And we're introducing the country and western back into the Forest Fest this year. So it's a hark back. So I'm kind of re-engaging with a lot of the artists that I used to engage with maybe 7 or 8 years ago. Mm-hmm. So I'm dying to welcome them back.
0: Well, I think you can already tell that Philip Maher is a man who wears many different hats. Music has been a passion for him since his college days, when he spent as much time chasing live bands

0: who still love live music but aren't quite so enthusiastic about roughing it. And so, funding the entire project out of his own pocket, he spent the last 5 years persuading thousands of people to spend a weekend camping in a field in Laois. For the next while at least, Philip's got one more skeptic to work on. Can the man who spends his days arguing in court and his evenings persuading some of the biggest names in music to come to a tiny village in the Midlands convince me that I've been getting festivals all wrong? But the law is in your family, isn't it? Your father was a lawyer, your grandfather was a judge, right?
1: My granddad was the first judge of the Irish Free State.
0: Wow.
1: Back in the day. So he used to wander around country in a horse and carriage. And unfortunately, that's how he passed away. He got pneumonia from riding around on the back of a horse and carriage going from court to court. So then my dad took over the reins and then I carried on from him. I worked in Dublin for a number of years and then came down to my dad's practice, worked there for a number of years and then started out my own business about 20 years ago.
0: Mm-hmm. Were you passionate about the law or were you passionate about the music?
1: Both, really, Claire, to be honest with you. Obviously, I grew up surrounded by law. My sister was a solicitor. My brother is a solicitor. So, you know, at any given day around the dinner table, it was all law and cases and stories around that. So I suppose I couldn't really avoid it. So I kind of flowed naturally into doing law, but always had a great passion for music as well, but didn't really start promoting events or getting involved in that end of it until I got the pub in Emo and the restaurant and just had the venue to do it. And that's why we started the Rednecks and Rhinestones Festival.
0: So you heard what I said there in the beginning. Like I do like going to see music acts and I like going to concerts, but I like coming home as well. And it kind of strikes a note of terror in me to think that you couldn't escape, you know, and that you would be trapped there for a night or two in the conditions that I would imagine prevail. Do you know people like me, firstly?
1: Absolutely. And lots of my friends are used to feel exactly the same way, Claire. You know, they've all the usual concerns, weather, toilet facilities, getting a shower, the noise, all of those things. But genuinely, anybody that I knew that felt like that, when they did actually jump in, they absolutely loved it and come back year and year. And it can differ from event to event, obviously. We're lucky insofar as for people of our age, that the demographic is that bit more mature. They're respectful to their neighbors in the tent zone and so forth. Like our demographic is between 30 and 80. And we have couples in their 70s and early 80s camping and glamping, coming in camper vans, coming in caravans to us, and they absolutely love it. You know, they all come back with great stories. They meet fantastic people. It's like the Olympics of hugging, actually, in that whole community. All you see is people, you know, by the Saturday evening, they're all just hugging each other and smiling and introducing each other and getting to know each other. So it becomes, over the course of the weekend, this big community because everybody's in the same boat.
0: Sounds like there's a bit of magic to it, is there?
1: There is. It's absolutely magic. Like, and genuinely, I'm not just kind of blowing smoke because I'm a promoter. It's absolutely fantastic to see it. It's one of the things I get really great satisfaction out of. It's just looking at people, meeting each other and having such a good time. It's really, really good fun.
0: So when I say to you that I do like camping, so I do caravan camping with my family and absolutely love it. But then the festival experience, I have this connotations in my head of all of these other things, you know, the Portaloos and people being messy, you know, in all sorts of ways that I just don't want to be around. Do you think I'm just focusing maybe on the wrong thing?
1: No, look, you're right. And it's an obvious concern. But I think, again, if you were with the right crowd, they're conscious of the fact that there are people coming after them in the shower, in the toilet, whatever it might be. And they do all respect each other and, you know, look after the facilities that we have. So it hasn't really become a big issue for us. And genuinely, anybody that has jumped into the experience, I'd say 95% of them will come back again the following year. Mm-hmm. So we're obviously doing something right and they're obviously having a good time.
0: Sometimes it does go wrong though. And I know that you've had weather problems at Forest Fest.
1: Yes.
0: Wasn't it dubbed Rainforest Fest during that particular year?
1: Yes, in 2023 on the Friday afternoon, as people were beginning to queue up to get in, I was sitting in my car outside the local school and I actually thought somebody was joking by pouring a bucket of water over my car, but it was actually rain.
0: No.
1: And it just did not stop raining for 3 days. The same year, the Forever Young event had been closed was down due to rain 5 days beforehand. So we were just in a particular stage of rain at the time. Thankfully, we were able to keep the gates open. But for people camping that weekend, it was an experience. Yeah. So, but, you know, again, they got through it and the mud became fun eventually. There were mud fights and it was a bit like Glastonbury. Some of the years you see people sliding down mud channels and
0: yes,
1: things like
0: you
1: that.
0: Do. So,
1: you know, people just got involved and had the crack.
0: And how did you deal with that? How stressful was it?
1: Oh, it was beyond stressful. I spent a lot of the time, you know, dragging in stone and mulch and different things, trying to keep the gates open. I was in the back of squad cars being blue lighted around the county, trying to find hay at all hours of the morning. You know, driving up farmers' avenues, and they thought God knows what had happened. And in fact, all that was happening was this mad Egypt Philip Marr from Emo looking for his hay. But we kept the doors open, and it was a great event. But it was costly to me.
0: I have moments like that, though, when you're trying to find bales of hay in the middle of the night. Yeah. Do you think, what am I doing?
1: Yeah, I didn't put it as politely as that.
0: I'd say you didn't.
1: Myself and a few of the team had a couple of moments, but all you can do is, you know, do the swan on it. You know, the feet underneath the water are going bananas, but the face has to look calm. I had this room in the local GA centre, and it was like Churchill's war room at one stage. Literally, there were guards, health board, Laois County Council, me pleading with them to keep the event going and so forth. So I always, when I even see the GA Centre now, I get my little nervous tick back.
0: Yes.
1: So, well, we've been great. We've been really lucky with the weather the last couple of years. And when the sun shines, there is not a better experience than a music festival.
0: I wonder, does that turn some people off? Let's say that year was your first experience of camping for a festival. You mightn't be too inclined to go back.
1: Yeah. And, you know,
0: understand that.
1: Right? I'll have to be honest, because even in the glamping area and the guys from Pitch Perfect, Claire, they do a great job with us every year. And even their tents got a bit soggy, I'll put it like that. So people had a bit of a damp experience. But again, it's just part of the crack going to the festival. But yeah, I suppose it would have made people reconsider going again. But again, I'd say 70-80% of campers that went in 23 came back in 24. And then that percentage increased again last year. So, and we're way up this year on glamping and tents and camper vans and everything. So it's obviously become so, so popular. And a lot of people, I think, bought tents during COVID. And, you know, they got into the whole scene of camping, and they're going around the country, going to various events each year. Mm. So it's all good.
0: Yeah. Do you tent camp?
1: No, God, no, I don't.
0: Do you not? You see, now we get to the truth of it. This is it. You wouldn't be caught dead in a tent.
1: No, I'm only joking. Of course I'm only joking. I would hardly be here now if I wasn't prepared to take a risk. So no, I've glamped. No, I have to say I haven't arrived and put up my own tent and all of that, but I have glamped and I've had nothing but great experiences.
0: Mm-hmm. That's the kind of camping that you like. So you're not going to be in the tent.
1: I'm not going to be in my own tent.
0: Right.
1: I'm going to be in else's tent.
0: I am glad that we have established this now, because I think we're kind of on the same wavelength here.
1: Well, I don't want to come across as a bluffer, basically. So, you know, there are limits. There are limits.
0: Where did your love of music start?
1: Just as a kid, I suppose, growing up. And in secondary school, a couple of my pals and myself were, you know, studying hard, obviously, but loved to listen to music. And MTUSA on a Sunday afternoon while you'd be writing your Irish essay, the fab Vinny.
0: It was like a door into another world, wasn't it?
1: Incredible. Like seeing Vinny looking down the camera and standing in New York.
0: In New York. Who goes to New York?
1: Exactly,
0: incredible.
1: Yeah. And they used to fly the video over. You know, it was crazy. They couldn't, back in the days, they couldn't even, people now suppose can't understand that, but they physically had to fly the video over back to Dublin to play it on the Sunday afternoon. But that used to be our go-to, that we'd all look forward to, like obviously Top of the Pops on a Thursday evening, and then Fab Vinny, the MTUSA on the Sunday, and you know, all those great bands back in the time, you know, Nina and ZZ Top, and you know, all these boys looking at raunchy videos and stuff, you know, of the American women and so forth. And it was just like looking at a different world. It, as you said, it was fantastic. And I suppose that's where the real love of music came from. And then began to go to concerts. You know, I would have been into bands like The Cure and The Police and David Bowie and the Beatles, and my sisters would have been into music as well. So we would have had an old LP player at home, and I would have grown up listening to ABBA, you know. I still love ABBA. Who doesn't? But yeah, it was always part of the kind of the dynamic of our house that there'd be music going on.
0: Yeah,
1: in the background.
0: And that's a story common to a lot of people probably listening to this. But how do you go from that to being a festival organizer and booking some of those acts that you've just mentioned?
1: Yeah, well, the start of it came through the country and western, because it was so popular. And because I had a pub and we were beginning to have acts that were coming in playing music. And through those acts, we kind of made contacts. And then it was suggested that we'd have one or two different nights for them. And that just developed then into a full-blown festival. And it really took off. It was very, very popular at the time. And then obviously COVID came along. I was away and literally listening to my hit list on the phone. Toes dipped in the pool, and I turned around and said, do you know what? This might go down well in Emo. And within like literally 3 hours, I had, you know, the stunning Something Happens, and if you know, a few other great Irish bands booked because of contacts I had made through the other festival. And everybody was just looking for work at the time, and it developed from there, basically.
0: God, was your heart not in your mouth? I was making those bookings with no structure in place, really.
1: To be honest with you, I've always been an eternal optimist. So
0: okay, I'm getting that impression.
1: I think you have to be to take a chance like this. And like, you know, when I went with the concept and the acts that I had booked and the venue that I had to actual event organizers, I'll never forget, I had a meeting in the Croke Park Hotel. I was doing a case over in Croke Park when COVID was on, because that's where the courts were sitting at the time for big cases. And I went over to the hotel in Croke Park and they said, Philip, you are effing mad. Like, this
0: is crazy.
1: Yeah,
0: but they were right.
1: They were right. Yeah, they were right. So I kind of saw that as a bit of a challenge, and I just kind of doubled down then. And I said, okay, but it was always going to be a 5-year project. And this year is year five. And we are where we are. Like, we managed to win the Irish Times Award, the Critics Award, last year, which was a great bonus for us, and we've won various other awards around the country as well. So people have bought into the festival.
0: What's your plan now that you've done the 5 years?
1: Well, we just review it at the end of July, but it's going a certain direction for us now. Like, the whole idea is to keep it a boutique festival. Like, we never want to go anywhere near Electric Picnic levels or anything like that. Like, we would always look at All Together Now as a
0: model,
1: as a fantastic festival. And I love that setup. I love the team down there. They do a great job. So if we could be, you know, maybe somewhere in that kind of conversation, that's where we'd like to be.
0: Okay. But you're not thinking about stopping your involvement after five years?
1: No. It was like from a financial point of view, it's 5 years before you actually break even, let alone make money. So it's all about building the brand, building the project, and getting the name out there.
0: Mm-hmm.
1: And then maybe after 5 years, you could break even, because the costs are astronomical.
0: Is it not making a bit of money now?
1: No, it hasn't made any money. Like, genuinely, it hasn't made any money yet. This year, hopefully it will. But, you know, that is the model. It's accepted that for 4 years.
0: You'd have to really love it, you know, to stick it for the 4 years of hopefully breaking even or making a loss.
1: Yeah. Well, you'd lose money, you know, certainly for the first 3 years. And obviously year two being so wet cost an awful lot of money through mitigation.
0: The hay.
1: Keeping the hay, exactly. and stone and mulch and all that goes with it. So, it was a crazy couple of years. But look, it's going well. It's going in the right direction. So it's kind of following the trajectory that I had in mind.
0: So you won't book bands unless they're still touring and still making a bit of music. Is that your rule?
1: Absolutely. They have to be match fit. Like, I won't just book a band for the sake of them having a name and them wheeling themselves out for, you know,
0: one hit wonder in the 80s doesn't cut it.
1: It doesn't cut it at all for me. They all have to be match fit, touring, making music, making, you know, LPs, EPs, whatever it might be. And that unless, you know, even with the very, very established acts, I will always look at their last 6 or 7 live performances. I don't go by, you know, highly produced videos or anything like that. I go by literally, you know, somebody's camera at an event and see how is the vocal. Like, there was a very big act that we were about to book for last year, and they, I won't name who they were, but they did a show in London, and I literally, a friend of mine went, took a video for me, and the vocal was awful. So we cancelled the booking the next morning. You know, we're very precise about that. It's all about the quality of the music, because we put a huge amount of money into production, staging, lights and everything. So we need the acts to step up to that level as well.
0: I suppose if you're offering sort of an elevated camping experience and it's for a slightly more mature audience, then the product has to be of that standard too, right?
1: Absolutely. And with our demographic, and look, we're not the cheapest event you'll go to. We're not the dearest event, but we do charge a premium at certain levels for certain elements of it. And because our demographic are over 30, they expect a certain standard.
0: Mm-hmm.
1: And we have to deliver that. Like, they will be the first to tell you, look, Philip, no, that wasn't up to scratch. You know, this wasn't right, that wasn't right. And we've learned the hard way through the first couple of years. So we're very, very precise now about our planning and making sure that everything is crystal. Because you have to, like, what I do is I put my, we call it the customer's journey, basically. From the time they leave their home to the time that they go home, you're thinking about everything from getting into the site, getting into their tent, getting set up. If it rains, what will their experience be? You know, will they have nice food? Will they have nice drink? Will they have treats? Will they have great music? You know, it's everything, basically.
0: You're kind of changing my mind about this now. And I think my mistake has always been that in my mind, when I think about a festival, I'm probably thinking about Fela, which I never got to.
1: Okay.
0: But I know, I kind of know a lot
1: you
0: about
1: missed,
0: Fela.
1: You missed out.
0: I missed out. Yeah. Well, I asked and I asked, could I go?
1: Yeah.
0: But I think I was about between 15 and 17, maybe when it was on. And okay. Just the permission was not going to come. I tried a lot. I tried very hard. Didn't happen.
1: Yeah.
0: Well, you went to Fela, did you?
1: I went to it in 1990, the first year of it. And I would have just finished college in 89. So did my Leaving Cert in 86, finished college in 1990. Then went to Blackhall Place. So I was still studying to be a solicitor, but had finished in UCD. So a gang of us went down to Fela, and it was just the most unbelievable experience I ever had.
0: It was the original and the best,
1: the
0: really,
1: original,
0: wasn't it?
1: Absolutely. You know, with the four of us, the stunning, you know, all those brilliant Irish bands. It was such great crack. You know, I remember coming across a Chinese restaurant and getting a takeaway Chinese.
0: I love it.
1: I just couldn't believe it. You know, like, what? Like, this is from China? Like, I'm sitting on a wall in Perlis eating it. Like, so exotic, you know?
0: Oh, and, even when you mentioned those bands, I'm now thinking about the conversations that I had with my parents.
1: Okay.
0: This is all I want to do is to see the four of us and to see the stunning. But it just wasn't going to work.
1: Yeah.
0: Now, what I heard afterwards, because my brother went, it was pretty wild as well at times.
1: Yeah,
0: it was crazy.
1: Yeah,
0: okay, so there we go. So that, in my head, that's a festival.
1: Yeah.
0: And now me at this age doesn't want to be at a festival like that.
1: Okay.
0: But what I haven't factored is that there are festivals like your one, which would be, wouldn't be the Fela experience.
1: Yeah. Right? Like, I wouldn't let a 20-year-old me anywhere near my festival. Like, there's no way I wouldn't be let in. So, like, I was just looking to, you know, snog girls and, you know, act the maggot for 3 days and all of that. Whereas, our festival is, as I say, not to be repeating myself, over 30 for the most part. Like, there isn't a kind of a line, but like...
0: I'm just wondering how you manage that, though.
1: Well, it's not a case that people aren't allowed in, obviously, but just the way the site is designed and the way the music is set up and the bands we have, it just naturally flows.
0: You're not going to get the Electric Picnic crowd.
1: No, we don't have music for that crowd, basically.
0: Mm-hmm.
1: So, like, the younger people that we have tend to be fans of the older bands, and that they've become fans of the older bands through their parents listening to music during COVID. Like, I've had that conversation 100 times, that if there are 23, 24, 25 year olds, they are there with their parents, and they're, you know, wearing their, you know, Jam t-shirts, they're wearing their Cure t-shirts. And you say, look, how did you get into those? Oh, sir, we were all home during COVID, so Dad was flat out playing the Cure or whatever. And geez, they're brilliant, aren't they? And they said, look, and then when they saw the type of acts we had coming, they all came as a family.
0: Mm.
1: And a lot of those are glamping, actually, and in camper vans and caravans that you like as well. And as I said, it's just a really, really nice experience.
0: And there's the TikTok effect as well, isn't there? With a lot of music,
1: TikTok
0: like,
1: effect,
0: do you remember Kate Bush a year or two ago?
1: Yeah,
0: you know, suddenly,
1: Stranger Things,
0: and there was a generation that said that they had discovered her of 15-year-olds.
1: Absolutely.
0: We had to tell
1: this
0: them.
1: This is it. Yeah. Like, I think that could have been MTUSA time, if I'm not mistaken. So another one of those great videos from back in the day. Yeah.
0: Do you enjoy the interactions with the acts, with the management of the acts, that side of it?
1: To be honest with you, during the festival itself, I don't get to meet them that much because I'm so busy doing other things. From the point of view of just the general site management and making sure that everybody is safe, and you're talking to, you know, police and the pelt board and fire officers and all that kind of thing. I like to be involved in that end of things because they really appreciate the fact that the promoter is taking their time out of the festival to be engaged with that.
0: So you're not having champagne or whatever backstage?
1: No, I'm not.
0: Okay.
1: And people say that to me all the time, but like genuinely, I cannot recall. I had a beer with Buster from Bad Manners last year.
0: Yeah.
1: And best wishes to Bad Manners if he listens to Clare Byrne podcast, because he's not feeling that well at the moment. He would have been coming back, but he's unwell. But that's the only person I had a beer with, even in 4 years. So
0: that side of it doesn't really appeal to you, the sort of meeting those kind of people?
1: It doesn't really. And to be honest with you, when they're all on tour, they just tend to come in and, you know, have a bite to eat, have a drink, do their gig, and they're gone. They're not really into kind of hanging around, to be honest with you.
0: Hearing that from you now, I'm wondering, do you get a chance to enjoy your own festival because you're problem solving?
1: Ah, no, I do. Like, there's a lot of problem solving. And in 2023, like, genuinely, I'd say I heard about 20 minutes of music. That was over the course of 3 days. But, you know, last year I was a bit calmer and, you know, I had some great experiences, like, you know, with the likes of Manic Street Preachers, for example. I managed to get 20 minutes backstage listening to them and looking out at the crowd, singing all the classics back to them.
0: Oh, so you were watching them perform from backstage.
1: From backstage, yeah. So, like, that was incredible. And their manager at one stage came over and gave me a squeeze in the shoulder, and because he could see I was getting quite emotional. Like, I was literally kind of welling up because it was just such a moment. Like, there was 10,000 people out on the top pitch in Emo GA Club, you know, listening to the Manic Street.
0: Wild, isn't it?
1: Bizarre, like crazy when you think about it. And when I saw that, you know, and it, like, as we said, like, if you threw a sausage out, it wouldn't have landed on the ground. Like, people were
0: wedged.
1: People were shoulder to shoulder. So that was a kind of a special moment. But yeah, no, I do get to see it a little bit, but not as much as I'd like to.
0: But maybe in time, once you have your 5-year review now, you might get to a place where you can be a guest at your own festival.
1: Maybe so. Yeah, you never know. You never know. So, but I know, I'm looking forward to this year. Yeah.
0: Well, given that we're coming up to it now, like, is it huge in your brain? Are you losing sleep over it? Are you waking up at 4 o'clock in the morning thinking, I haven't done that thing?
1: Yeah, like, that happens from October. You're thinking, your mind is just totally thinking, wondering about it. Even though I have a great team in place and, you know, I've learned eventually to delegate and that they are genuinely a great team, you're still thinking, you're self-doubting yourself as to whether or not you've asked people to look after certain things. So you're cross-checking the whole time. And I'm not a great person for relaxing anyway, to be honest with you. I'm a little bit...
0: I get that.
1: Yeah. OCD, maybe, I don't know. But I don't know, it's fallen together. And this year it's a great relief because we're in a new venue. It's a beautiful farm just on the edge of Emo Village called Beeswing Farm. And it means that everybody will be together. So all the camper vans, glamping, tents, caravans and everything will be on the one footprint. Previously, they were in different fields, you know, up to a kilometer away from the venue. Whereas this year, it will just feel like a massive big village of people going to the venue. And it also means that if there is rain or damage, we can just plow it back into the ground and it grows again, as opposed to having it on GAA fields. And obviously,
0: where you get into big trouble if that goes wrong.
1: Big trouble. In 2020, I actually thought I was going to be run out of the village in 2023 when I saw the condition of the pitch afterwards.
0: People like it in Emo? What I imagine happened was people were skeptical about it and now feel quite differently about it in that they welcome it. Would I be right?
1: Well, I suppose they had seen the country and Western. So that was a kind of a little dip in the water for them. And they loved that. And they all got involved and were, you know, giving us a big hand out and everything like that. So when we proposed this much bigger event, yeah, there was a little bit of skepticism, and obviously local farmers were concerned about getting in and getting out, and it's harvest time, so they were concerned about traffic and all that kind of thing and disturbance. But, you know, once we explained to them what we were going to do and everybody knew what was happening, everybody bought into it. And, like, literally the venue is the village. So when people come in from outside, they can't get over the warmth and this is going to sound like I'm, you know, like I'm sounding like Walt Disney or something, but genuinely, you know, you have people on the Monday morning, like driving their own cars, people back into Portlaoise to get a train home, or, you know, if they've lost money, there's 20 quid, forget about it, or whatever. Like, people are just unbelievable in Emo, and every club and every little group, community group, they all bought into it, and they can't do enough for us. Yeah. So that's been a real part of the festival. Yeah. And like the amount of comments we get on social media after the event about, you know, saying thanks to locals bringing out, you know, cups of tea or bringing out cakes and sandwiches, and it's just bananas, really. I can't get over how nice
0: you're selling it to me now, so my never have I ever might soon be taken off my list, because I feel like I'm nearly there. I'm nearly convinced. Talk to me about the loos and the showers and all of that business. What are your rules around keeping them clean and palatable?
1: Hugely important.
0: How clean are the toilets?
1: That's a very, very good question. So again, we have a team in place to make sure, look, it's a festival, so they're not going to be like your loo at home, goes without saying. But we have teams in place to make sure as best we can, the toilets are clean, showers are clean. And again, it kind of, but also our crowd tie into that, because, like, I don't know if you've been to Electric Picnic, but are some of the bigger festivals with younger people, and they seem to have very little respect for who's coming next. And that's always our doctrine. Like, think of who's coming next. Would you like to use that toilet in the state that you've left it?
0: Does that work, though? Does that work, telling them that?
1: Look, it doesn't work all the time. And especially kind of later on in the night, I suppose, when people have a few drinks aboard, standards can maybe drop a little bit.
0: I learned a great trick from my 11-year-old. So I brought my two daughters to see Olivia Dean recently.
1: Yeah, great.
0: And one of them needed to use the loo. They were a bit nervous about the portaloos, but she saw the cleaner going into the Portaloo area, and she followed her.
1: Okay, yeah.
0: And the cleaner cleaned the toilet, and she went straight in after her as the first user. And I thought, that is, I'm going to use that.
1: Okay, and now she thinks probably that she's going to have a personal cleaner at every festival she goes to.
0: Well, if she finds them and hunts them down, it might just work for her, you know?
1: Yeah. But, I know, look, and come here, it's a huge factor, and it's something, obviously, every year we see, it's a big issue that people will comment on, whether they're good, whether they're, you know, not good at any given time of day. And look, as part of our organization of the event, it has to be as good as possible.
0: So what have you learned about what festivals are about then after 5 years? Like, I know the music obviously is important, but it's not just that, is it?
1: Oh, look, it's not. And at the end of the day, it's about people coming together, people having a great time, trying to set it up in such a way to give people the best opportunity to have a great time. We think we're doing that at the moment. Obviously, it's a P&L exercise as well. The thing has to, you know, wash its own face if it can at all. So we're getting there on that front. But, look, my biggest concern is that people have a really, really good time, and that they tell their friends about it to come back next year, so that each year we can, you know, incrementally grow it. Still keeping it boutique, but growing it each year.
0: Mm-hmm. So what will tell you then once it's over, once you come to the Monday night this year, that has worked, that was success?
1: Well, I make a point of meeting as many people. So as people are leaving, they'll see me at the exits. On the Monday morning, I'll be going around the camper vans. I'll be going around the glampers. They'll see me going around. So I think I will speak to hundreds of people. So I'll get a kind of a good vox pop on how the weekend has gone and how people are feeling generally. And of course, these days, social media, you'll know within 10 minutes whether...
0: Of course. You know. Do you keep an eye on all of that as the weekend is progressing?
1: Like, we have a specific team
0: to watch the social media.
1: Just doing that and reacting to it. And, you know, dealing with things as they crop up. Because, you know, that's
0: and now
1: the
0: there's
1: uses.
0: Some people, though, you'll never keep happy, you know, and you'll have heard, I'm sure you'll have had those complaints from people, and nothing you can do is going to make that right.
1: Yeah.
0: How do you deal with that?
1: Look, you have to, I suppose, be sympathetic to everybody's position, and we really try. And that's why I have a team in place doing that now, because in years gone by, I might have reacted that, look, you're not going to see a string quartet in the foyer of the Shelbourne Hotel. You're going to the middle of a field, having a couple of jars with your friends and listening to a brilliant band. But if you think you're going to go downstairs to the Shelbourne and go to the toilets there, or go into the Horseshoe Bar and have a cocktail there, you're talking nonsense. So I used to do a little bit of that at the beginning reacting to people. Now I have a team in place that will put that much more diplomatically than I ever will. And no expletives or anything like that.
0: But also you're going into it. I'm sure you're wrecked going into it. You're probably exhausted as the thing starts. Would that be fair?
1: Tired, but the adrenaline, genuinely, like, you know, by the Wednesday of the event, you know, the Wednesday before the event, your adrenaline is just pouring out your ears, basically.
0: So, and it's topped up for the whole weekend.
1: That keeps you going. And then Monday, you're involved in the extraction and the cleanup. And then Tuesday, you try and go to the Galway races. So then,
0: is that what you do?
1: Yep. I let down whatever bit of hair I have left in Galway. So
0: and then what does the rest of the summer look like then for you once the festival is done?
1: Well, it'll be Galway and it will be All Together Now the following weekend.
0: I see this now. Right. I just think that that is hard to do. If you've just organised a festival and you're going to go to another one where all the PTSD comes back and you know how the sausages are made, so you're looking at this thing and you're going, Jesus, I see this going wrong and I see that organiser going wrong and that manager, you know, is having a hard time. And is it not like reliving the stress of your own festival?
1: Well, it's a bit like the busman's holidays.
0: It is a bit.
1: But like, genuinely, I can switch off because I'm just like, by the Wednesday or Thursday in Galway, you're just wrecked. Like, literally all the adrenaline is gone. You're winding down. You're trying to turn off your phone and leaving it to the team to get everybody out and extracted and everything. So by Friday, when I, you know, go to All Together Now, I'm genuinely in a good place, very kind of mellow. And I don't really care anymore. I'm just going to just say, look after me. Like, I'm not going to look after you. You look after me now. So I'm happy. I'm going back to Fela days, sitting on the wall, eating my Chinese. So that's happy days.
0: So once August is over then, are you straight back into Forest Fest 2027?
1: Straight back in. And we're actually booking bands for 2027 already. So there's fairly big conversations happening already. And we'd be signing bands by the end of August,
0: But then you have to, I suppose, keep the bookings commensurate to the size of the festival and the fees have to work for the number of people you can get in. So that's a bit of a balancing act, I'd imagine.
1: No, absolutely. And you're very perceptive. That is the case. You're trying to match up the level of attendance with the caliber of bands you can bring in and so forth. And that is a balancing act, Because a lot of it is hope, really. And you're depending on the popularity of the previous year's event. So if you get a really, really good vibe that people are happy and people are going to be buying tickets again, you can go for that slightly bigger band. And that's what we're doing again this year. And we're hoping to go on sale this year the day after the event, whereas before we would have waited a month. But we're kind of following some models of other events that go on sale literally the day afterwards, so that if people are in good mood,
0: And they'll book again.
1: They'll book again. That's the hope, anyway.
0: I'm going to spring this on you now. Do you have any never have I evers? Anything that you would like to do, you could never see yourself doing?
1: I used to be into hiking quite a bit, but I've never done any of the mountains in Ireland. So I'd love to do maybe two or three of the proper mountains.
0: Sleeve Blooms?
1: I've done Sleeve Blooms.
0: Yeah, you know, hills. Yeah,
1: they're hills. You know, with the greatest of respect to Laois and the Sleeve Blooms.
0: Absolutely.
1: They are hills. But some of the bigger mountains I'd love to do.
0: That can be your August project.
1: That can be an August trip, yeah. And a lot of the islands around Ireland I've never been to either. So again, I'd love to do that.
0: So Philip, you've told me about some of the acts that you've booked over the years. Are there acts that you have designs on your bucket list that you just would love to get in that field in Emo?
1: Oh, that's a great question. And that's like asking a kid in a sweet shop now. I'd love to have Depeche Mode. They've always been one of my great favourites. I'd love to get Sting. I'd love to get Tears for Fears. Paul Weller. Like, the list is endless, to be honest with you. And my bookers, every, you know, August, I give them a shopping list and they just kind of wryly smile at it. Philip, there you go again. Okay. You know, you're not looking for Elvis by any chance.
0: But you have to try, right?
1: You have to try, exactly. And thankfully now everybody answers the phone to us. Whereas year one, we were at nothing because nobody knew us. Whereas now they'll actually have a conversation with us. And while we mightn't get them maybe for, you know, the following 12 months, they'll have a look at our event for the year we were looking for them, see how it went, and they'll, you know, talk to us better. Like the fact that we got Manic Street Preachers last year probably resulted in us being able to get Madness this year. It works like that.
0: It's a bit of a meeting ritual, isn't it? Yeah. Let's see this in operation. Let's dance around it for a bit. And yeah, then if everything works, come
1: exactly,
0: together.
1: Exactly. And the stature of the event has to match the band.
0: Of course.
1: They're conscious of going somewhere where they know they're going to get looked after. Great production, great staging, great lights. Like, they're not going to play on the back of a truck in the square in Portlaoise, for example. And no disrespect to anything that happens there. But you know, we have to prove ourselves to be able to get the bands that we're trying to get.
0: Well, it says a lot about you that I'm so amenable to this idea now of camping at a festival. Because when I think back to the original conversation that spawned this, I was talking to Vanessa Ogbonna. And the two of us said, oh, we've never been camping at a festival. I went, and never will, and just not interested, and it won't happen. Don't really feel like that now? Would you want to make a last pitch to me?
1: Okay, well, look, I can genuinely guarantee if you take the risk and go with a few pals or go with your family, I can say in relation to Forest Fest now, and I don't want to talk for other events, I can almost guarantee you'll have a great time because it's just such a nice crowd, so friendly, so secure, so clean, and the vibe is just hugs, kisses, and, you know, like literally at some events, you bump into each other and there's an argument. You bump into somebody at Forest Fest, you're sending each other Christmas cards 4 months later. That's been my experience with people. And we've had three weddings from Forest Fest as well. So there's some, you know, there's obviously relationships, you know. I know you're not in that in
0: no,
1: that mode.
0: I'm not
1: you're
0: in not, that, not, you're, in you're that
1: gone
0: gang.
1: Beyond, you're gone beyond that. But like genuinely, the people you'll meet and the friendships you'll make and the just the really, really friendly vibe is incredible.
0: Philip, we'll let you get back to court now.
1: Okay.
0: Because I think your time has come. That's where you need to focus now.
1: I'm going to get called soon, yeah.
0: Thanks so much for being with us. And the best of luck with Forest Fest this year and in subsequent years as well. It sounds like great fun.
1: Thanks, Claire. Thanks for having me.
0: Thanks for being my guest on Never Have I Ever.
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1: Old friends, new problems, and one weekend that's about to get completely out of control.
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0: what's up? 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And I'm like, honestly, I don't know nothing about mopeds. He said,
1: I got the one for you. Follow me.
0: Ooh, it's too real. Chrome down mirror, I don't need a windshield. Banana seat, I can't it be on.

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5: 98. Good evening, I'm Ruth O'Connell. The US envoys trying to revive talks on ending the war in Ukraine say they're optimistic after a weekend of diplomacy. They met Vladimir Putin in Moscow before travelling to Kyiv for talks with President Zelensky. Gardaí investigating the hit-and-run death of 16-year-old Brian Lowe in County Clare on Friday night are trying to trace the driver or occupants of a Skoda Octavia believed to have been involved. Meanwhile, prayers have been said across the Diocese of Limerick for a 2-year-old boy killed in a hit-and-run in Rathkeel yesterday. A man arrested on suspicion of driving under the influence of intoxicant has been released pending analysis of a sample. A man's in a serious condition after being stabbed in the back in Lurgan this afternoon. A 34-year-old man was arrested nearby on suspicion of attempted murder and police remain at the scene in the Grattan Street area. It's one of two separate stabbing investigations in the north today. A man and a woman are also being questioned on suspicion of attempted murder after an earlier stabbing in the Woodhill area of Newry. There are calls for mother and baby psychiatric units to be established in Ireland. It comes in the wake of the Lindsay Clancy trial in the US, in which a former nurse claimed she was not criminally responsible for strangling her 3 children as she was suffering from postpartum psychosis. Eilish Gormley is founder of Ardu, a maternal mental health initiative.
6: If a mother does need to be admitted for psychiatric care, she has to be separated from her baby. And, you know, the National Maternity Strategy, which was launched in 2016, it has just come to an end now this year. You know, it called for that unit and we keep hearing about that unit and we keep hearing that it's at, feasibility study is being carried out, but I really think it's not good enough.
5: Germany's far-right AfD has surged into first place in a regional election. Exit polls put the party on 44% in Saxony-Anhalt, but it remains unclear whether it can form a government with other parties ruling out working with it. And an Amazon cargo plane has overshot the runway at Miami International Airport, striking multiple vehicles and bursting into flames. It's forced the closure of all runways at one of America's busiest travel hubs. That's the news for now.
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7: A very good night. I'm Will O'Callaghan. Arsenal have made it 3 wins from 3 to start the defence of their Premier League title with a 2-1 victory at home to Chelsea. The champions scored in each half despite conceding after just 2 minutes to Morgan Rodgers. Captain Martin Odegaard got the winner and says they were made to work hard for the result.
8: It was a big game, massive game, tough opponent, really hard for us. It's a really good team, so it's a big fight and we got there in the end, so brilliant.
7: This afternoon's other game ended up in a 2-2 draw between Everton and Manchester United. Derry City will travel to Galway United in the semi-finals of the FAI Cup. Michael Duffy scored twice as the Candy Stripes beat Dundalk 4-2 to book their place in the last four. The other semi-final will see Bohemians host Waterford, and both of those games will be played on the weekend of October the 11th. Manchester City have started their Women's Super League title defence with a 3-1 win against Birmingham. Last year's runners-up Arsenal got past Brighton by a goal to nil. Back-to-back women's champion Aryna Sabalenka has eased into the quarterfinals at the US Open Tennis. The number one seed needed just over an hour to beat Taylor Townsend in straight sets, 6-4, 6-3. Great Britain and Ireland have won golf's Walker Cup for the first time since 2015, trailing by 3 points to the defending champions USA after the morning session. The hosts won 7 of the 10 singles matches in Lahinch to seal a historic comeback victory. Offaly's Stuart Gren beat the world's number one ranked player, Preston Stout, for the second successive day as they won for the first time on Irish soil. Kimi Antonelli has taken another big step towards being crowned the Formula One world champion. He's battled from the back of the grid to win his home Italian Grand Prix at Monza. The youngster reeled in his Mercedes teammate George Russell in the closing stages. The race had a lengthy stoppage after Ferrari's Charles Leclerc crashed out on lap number 3. To hear live commentary of the League of Ireland every Friday, download the Go Loud app now.
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5: Mostly cloudy this evening with outbreaks of rain clearing eastwards across the country, becoming patchier as they do so, and with parts of the east staying dry until after nightfall. Lowest temperatures of 10 to 14 degrees.
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1: What if saving time meant losing everything that makes life worth living?
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1: Momo is an orphan girl living in the ruins of an ancient amphitheater where her extraordinary gift for listening has made her a much-loved friend to the people around her. But their peaceful world begins to change when mysterious grey-clad agents arrive with an offer that sounds too good to refuse.
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5: Would you like to see where time comes from?
1: Promising people they can save their time for later, the agents quickly turn the town into a place obsessed with productivity and efficiency. But Momo discovers that time being saved is actually being stolen.
2: Time doesn't exist in their watches, but in their hearts.
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2: 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Dubhar Martin Garrix le Bono agus the Edge ar Weird the People cúig bhliain ó hin. Agus dubhar Martin Garrix ar an Aaron as you too. Your song Save My Life ar fáin Scan On Sing To Freshen. Chiap an gwyl siad go chiontach ag obar le chéile. Lum sa Jess Spencer agus for the best new Irish music. 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